0: don't we? Morgan Wallen on Country Nights Live. Remember back when Nate Smith tried to pull a prank on Morgan Wallen? Didn't go so well.
1: One of the nights during the tour, I may have thrown a drink at him on stage. I might have done that. And I thought I was trying to be funny. And it wasn't funny. Morgan forgave me. He forgave me. He should have kicked me off the tour. But we laughed about it. We FaceTimed. We talked it through. And he's like, man, I probably would have done the same thing, or I've done the same thing. Like, he understood. So he's a very forgiving person. He has a lot of grace. He's a good man.
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0: Hardy, Eric Church, Morgan Wallen, Tim McGraw, it's MacArthur on Country Nights Live. Can you believe that with all of the hit songs Hardy has written, he didn't even get a cut off his first publishing deal?
1: I didn't have a single cut my whole first publishing deal. Eventually got cuts off of those songs I wrote on my deal, but yeah. During the term, yeah. I didn't, and I remember I was so frustrated. Dude, I was stubborn. I don't know, dude. I guess this is going to make me sound like an egomaniac, but I was like, dude, these songs are hits. Like, somebody needs to cut one of these songs. I don't know. I was just very, very, very frustrated. Right at the end of my deal, basically, Dennis was like, dude, I want to sign you again. Like, I feel like you're this close.
2: Yeah.
1: And, man, I've been loyal, and he's been extremely good to me, so I didn't even really shop. I just was like, sure. Right at the very end of that deal, it was like 2017, I believe, and I got a Tyler Farr cut. I Should Go to Church Sometime. Wrote it with Brinley Addington and Sarah Turner, and I found out it's going to be the single. And I was just like, oh my God.
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0: painted you pretty. It's Hudson Westbrook. This is Country Nights Live. You'd be amazed at how many times an artist is looking back at you when they're on stage. Hudson loves it when the fans know all his deeper cuts.
1: I think the coolest part is when I'm playing the deep cuts in the album, like the songs that like no one really should know, and the whole front row knows them, and I'm like, geez, you know, it's really cool to see because those are the ones that mean the most to me sometimes, too. Like, the ones that never get the huge spotlight. It's like, dang, y'all really know this, and y'all are going to the 11th, 12th, 15th song on the album, and y'all are listening to it, you know? And that means a lot to me, so it's cool to see.
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13: A better life with Dr. Sanjay Gupta.
14: Everyone poops. It's not just the name of a classic potty training book. It's a universal truth. Even though everyone does it, almost no one wants to talk about it. Dr. Tricia Pasricha wants to change that. She's the author of a new book. It's called You've Been Pooping All Wrong. And she says there are three critical P's of pooping. The first is propulsion. Both the voluntary push you exert and the involuntary contractions that happen naturally within your body. Top line, when you feel the need to go, don't hold it. The second P is pliability, which refers to stool softness. The keys to this one are making sure you're drinking enough water and eating enough fiber. And the last P is for pelvic floor. If you can get your knees up above your waist while you're on the toilet, like on a stool or a garbage can or a stack of books even, that can make all the difference. I'm Dr. Sanjay Gupta, helping you live a better life.
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17: A better life with Dr. Sanjay Gupta.
18: I'm feeling lucky to have my college-age kids home with me for a few weeks this summer. And one of the things I know we're going to be talking about, AI. I've started to use it more often at the hospital to get fresh takes on patient problems that I'm trying to solve. And for my girls, well, I know that they are navigating college now with these new powerful tools, something frankly that you and I couldn't have even imagined when we were in school. But while it may be tempting to outsource your studying and your work to these large language models, I beg you not to. And that's because AI chatbots tend to reproduce what researchers call weird viewpoints. That's an acronym. Western, educated, industrialized, rich, and democratic. Look, AI isn't going away. And admittedly, it can be a really powerful tool. But you don't want it doing your thinking for you. I'm Dr. Sanjay Gupta.

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1: Alan Jackson is officially retired after Saturday night's massive four-hour Last Call show in Nashville. And the biggest moment came from when George Strait walked out to join him for Designated Drinker and Murder on Music Row. Fans even had to briefly evacuate Nissan Stadium for lightning. But the night rolled on with tributes from Carrie Underwood, Eric Church, and a video message from Taylor Swift, Reba, and more. Alan kept it light, reminding everyone, "I'm not dead," before closing with Where I Come From and a patriotic firework finale. The whole thing airs later this year on NBC. Meanwhile, Riley Green popped into Loser's Bar and Grill Saturday night and brought Kevin James on stage for a surprise performance of Don't Mind If I Do. And Shania Twain nearly had a wardrobe malfunction opening for Harry Styles Friday night when her sheer outfit revealed a little more than planned during Man, I Feel Like a Woman. She also dropped the title track of her upcoming album, Little Miss Twain, featuring Tanya Tucker. That's your Country Nights Live news update. I'm Bev Rainey.
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6: The U.S. Treasury quietly released its official financial report for 2025. It appears by its own numbers, the U.S. government seems insolvent. 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
20: I don't know about you, but my social media feeds are flooded with lotions and potions and gadgets, all promising to unlock different components of longevity. But if you log off, take a step back from all the hype, you'll find that the actual keys to a longer, healthier life are hiding in plain sight. There are four of them. Number one, nutrition. The Mediterranean diet really is the gold standard. Number two, exercise. You should be getting 150 minutes of moderate intensity exercise or 75 minutes of vigorous intensity exercise every week, plus strength training and stretching. Number three, sleep. Sleep is when your body and your brain repair themselves. You should be getting 7 to 9 hours a night. And finally, number four often gets forgotten, socialization. It's not a bonus. It's a necessity for a healthy life, finding a sense of community, purpose, and belonging. I'm Dr. Sanjay Gupta, helping you live a better life.
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4: 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That's Chelsea Lumber.
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0: Randy's back in the bottle. This is the Overnight Ride. Tyler Reese in for Justin. The number in the studio, 615-737-1033. I was lucky enough through most of my, well, school days of dodging summer school, but that was always, I felt like a curse at the end of the school year in late May. They'd be like, guess what? Summer school. And you're like, no. Haley's done teaching summer school the way it sounds. What grade do you teach anyway, Haley?
1: Fourth grade.
0: How is that?
1: It was fine, but it was busy.
0: Yeah. What's some of the funniest things you saw students do at summer school this year?
1: Well, today we had water day, and they had water balloon fights. And I had one kid like put like five balloons over another kid's head and bust it. It
0: was kind of
1: funny.
0: Wow. Is he in the gifted and talented?
1: Is it what?
0: I said, is he in the gifted and talented section of the class?
1: He's in the trouble section of the class.
0: Oh, no. Well, maybe he's not challenged enough and you need to challenge him more and he wouldn't be smashing balloons over his friends' heads.
1: Yeah.
0: Haley, I think this is on you. We're going to turn this around. Is that how parent-teacher conferences go sometimes?
1: Sometimes it's a roller coaster.
0: I can't imagine.
2: We get you through the night or the early morning, depending on your perspective. The Overnight Ride will be right back.
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0: Do you like happy hour? 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

0: John Morgan, Kid Myself, the album Carolina Blue, his debut album, that is. This is the Overnight Ride. It's Tyler Reese for Justin for a few days. Well, how about this? They're coming back for July. Julie's on the phone here in line four. Julie, do you like margaritas?
1: Yeah.
0: So for America's 250th, the big 250 birthday for America, they're bringing back the, remember the Dollarita margaritas?
1: Yes.
0: The 10-ounce margaritas they're bringing back for July at Applebee's. The Dollaritas are back.
1: Nice, yeah.
0: How much tequila do you think's really in a Dollarita?
1: Probably not much. I doubt there's too much. It's really crap tequila.
0: It probably is, yeah. They'll say, I had 5 Dollaritas, and I would probably need 2 days to recover from that. Help!
2: 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You're on the Overnight Ride. 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
20: We talk a lot here about ultra-processed foods and the many ways in which they can negatively impact your health. They've been linked to weight gain, obesity, type 2 diabetes, cardiovascular disease, even cancer. And now a new study out of UCSF found that high ultra-processed food intake was associated with something called intramuscular fat, which is exactly what it sounds like. That's fat inside your muscles, which can cause them to become weaker. Now, in this particular study, the researchers noticed more wear and tear and pain in people's knees because of weakened thigh muscles. Cutting back on ultra-processed foods isn't easy. The CDC estimates at least half the calories in our diet come from ultra-processed foods. But if you're looking to eat cleaner, cutting out sugar-sweetened beverages, that may be the best number one thing you can do to try and get started. I'm Dr. Sanjay Gupta, helping you live a better life.
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An eventful weekend for Russell Dickerson. Got to throw out the first pitch while he and his little boy did at the Milwaukee Brewers game against the Chicago Cubs.

0: Do you like happy hour? Omani's Public House has more than one. 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

0: The great Stephen Wilson Jr. and Gary, the overnight ride, 615-737-1033, the number. It's Sal Racer for Justin for a few days. Are you kidding me, Marianne? I thought this was like a typo or something here, but you have an AOL email? The AOL dream is still alive over there?
1: It is.
0: My goodness. This email address is like that car buried in the back of the garage with a giant tarp over it, and you pull it off and the dust flies everywhere.
1: And so you many find unopened email.
0: The only cutie pie at gmail.com. 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
1: AOL. AOL. It's even older. I'm sorry. Oof.
0: Did this come with the CD-ROM you got in the mail?
1: Yes, sir.
0: Yikes. Jessica's still on dial-up over there.
1: I used to put pillows and blankets around it so it wouldn't wake my parents up in the middle of the night.
0: Yeah, well, glad I wasn't the only one illegally downloading music.
1: Hey, that LimeWire was my best friend.
0: Did you ever use Napster?
1: Yes, I did Napster. I blew up my dad's computer with Napster.
0: I did with LimeWire. But you remember, like, LimeWire, you, like, start in the morning and then go to school and come back and, like, 69% of the song was downloaded. You're like, this was literally 10 hours ago.
1: Yeah, it was a lot.
2: Be right back.
3: 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Thank you for being part of our family. The overnight ride will be right back.
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0: Tuts and Westbrook, Panty Do Pretty on the Overnight Ride, 615-737-1033. The number here in the Stu's studio. Sally Reason for Justin. 4th of July, he'll be back. And so will, the porta potty scenario for a lot of people, right? Try to avoid those if I can. Ooh, but this did not go well for this guy. I don't know if I could come back from this. Megan, you've used a porta potty before, right?
1: Yes, I have.
0: Have you ever dropped anything down the hole?
1: No. The last one I used was at Earth Day at Centennial Park, and it was...
0: I can only imagine.
1: I can handle gross, but I couldn't handle that. I came out. I was like, I can't. Nope.
0: Yeah, that'll make you go... Well, there's a guy that dropped his sunglasses in a porta potty, and he reached down and tried to grab them, and guess what happened next?
1: What?
0: He fell into the porta potty.
1: How? He must have been really drunk.
0: I'm not sure. But I don't even know if he found his sunglasses. Do we know if he found his sunglasses? No, we don't. He just fell into... Can you imagine how disgusting that would be?
1: They must have been pretty important.
0: That is a crappy situation.
1: That is a real, real crappy situation.
0: That is so gross. Almost as gross as the headline I saw today. They said 70% of Nashville's downtown trash.
1: Yeah.
0: Most of the trash is liquid because it's not an open carry for beverages downtown. So they say when everybody gets to the end of Broadway, they all just dump their drinks into the trash. So then now, when it gets so hot in the summertime, these trash bins are literally buckling and exploding from the heat and being 70% liquid.
1: That's disgusting.
0: Pass.
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10: Everyone poops. It's not just the name of a classic potty training book. It's a universal truth. Even though everyone does it, almost no one wants to talk about it. Dr. Tricia Pasricha wants to change that. She's the author of a new book. It's called You've Been Pooping All Wrong. And she says there are three critical P's of pooping. The first is propulsion. Both the voluntary push you exert and the involuntary contractions that happen naturally within your body. Top line, when you feel the need to go, don't hold it. The second P is pliability, which refers to stool softness. The keys to this one are making sure you're drinking enough water and eating enough fiber. And the last P is for pelvic floor. If you can get your knees up above your waist while you're on the toilet, like on a stool or a garbage can or a stack of books even, that can make all the difference. I'm Dr. Sanjay Gupta, helping you live a better life.
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Chase Matthew holding it down on the overnight ride. Tyler Reese and for Justin. Love this one. This is an earworm for sure. Never coming back. Little Texas country. It's Flatland Cavalry. We

If you're going for breakfast through McDonald's drive-thru this morning, don't order a MacArthur and cheese. They don't think it's funny. I try. Hardy, Eric, Morgan, Tim, along for the ride. The Overnight Ride with Brantley Gilbert.

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1: 30% of parents feel judged over what their kids eat.
2: Oh.
1: 30% of parents felt criticized or looked down on.
2: It's kid food.
1: Because of their child's diet.
2: Parents reported worrying, kids will only eat macaroni and cheese or nuggets or something?
1: Right, exactly. Like, it's what is it that you can get your kid to eat, and why is your kid only eating mac and cheese all the time?
2: Mm-hmm.
1: Parents, have you ever felt embarrassed over what your kid's eating?
2: I think they're kids, man.
1: Yeah.
2: You know, everyone knows that kids have weird interests and food habits, and it takes them a little while to warm up to things.
1: Because I feel like hearing from parents, it's like they're just happy the kid's eating something.
2: Yeah.
1: Right? Your kid's getting calories.
2: Absolutely.
1: We'll figure out, like, what they should be eating at some point here. But at this point, like, maybe even, like, during that day or that hour, like, at least they're eating something.
2: Can I call out my cousin?
1: Sure you can.
2: This is pretty funny, actually. When she was real little, she's in her, I think she's almost 30 now. But when she was really little, I remember stories. She would not eat anything.
1: Uh-huh.
2: She would not eat any meat unless it was, like, chicken nuggets.
1: Okay.
2: And the doctor was like, you got to make her eat. And my aunt's like, well, okay, yeah, I'm literally trying.
1: I hear you.
2: I don't know what to do here.
1: Yeah.
2: And he said, well, put the food in front of her. If she doesn't eat it, she'll start to get hungry, and then she'll finally start eating. So she did that. But the girl wouldn't eat anything.
1: Still wouldn't.
2: So she's running across the house one day, and her pants fall down. And my aunt's like, okay, if all she wants to eat is chicken nuggets, we're going to give her chicken nuggets then.
1: Because she's just so skinny.
2: Because she was, yeah, she was
1: couldn't
2: losing
1: keep her
2: weight.
1: Pants up. Oh my gosh.
2: I don't think that was great advice from the doctor, by the way. That's a different story.
1: Well,
2: don't
1: you
2: starve
1: know.
2: Your children to see if they'll eat something.
1: I can understand, and not having even been in that position myself, but I can understand just feeling desperate and being like, I don't even know what to do.
2: Yeah.
1: Kind of on the flip side of this, we have some family friends of ours. They traveled internationally when their daughter was pretty young. And the daughter developed a taste for melon and prosciutto.
2: Oh.
1: And so that's what she would ask for in her lunch to take to school.
2: Like you know, could be
1: kid,
2: worse.
1: What do you want for lunch? Not peanut butter and jelly. I want melon and prosciutto.
2: Yeah, man. Absolutely. I want to talk to we should probably get your mom on the phone because you and your brothers were pretty picky eaters when you were little. And I want to know, like, did she have tricks where she would sneak stuff into your food that you had no idea?
1: Oh, like try to get more nutrients in there?
2: Yeah. Like she was hiding the greens
1: sure
2: somewhere or something.
1: There was a recipe for chicken breasts that she would make that I don't know where it came from originally, but it was one of the few chicken dishes that my brother Eric would eat.
2: Yeah.
1: And so we called it Eric's chicken. But one time I saw my mom making like the marinade and it's like, it's Dijon mustard.
2: Yeah.
1: And I'm just like, she's like, you cannot tell him because if he knows this what's going into Eric's chicken, he's going to decide he doesn't like it.
2: He doesn't like it. Yeah.
1: Now he's like a much more evolved palate now.
2: Uh-huh.
1: So I don't want to call him out.
2: Oh, he and I'll go head for head on sushi.
1: Yeah.
2: Like, which is weird. Like your parents were even like, where did this come from?
1: What is this sushi?
2: When we were all in California a couple years ago,
1: yeah.
2: And like he wanted to go out for sushi and I was like, heck yes, we do. John said when my middle son was 6 and 7 years old, all he would eat was a hot dog bun with ketchup. No hot dog, just the bun and ketchup.
1: Jason says my grandson needs a hot dog with ranch.
2: Oh, who's mad about that?
1: Yeah, I'm looking at that and going, great idea.
2: Yeah.
1: Why didn't I think of that?
2: I've done it.
1: Kids are genius.
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1: If you were faced with an emergency evacuation, let's start this off by saying your family all gets out, right?
2: Okay.
1: Family, pets, whoever's living in the home gets out.
2: This didn't sound like a fun fact when you were starting this.
1: What object would you make sure that you are grabbing on your way out?
2: So if the cat was out, we were both out.
1: We're going to assume pets, family, everybody's safe.
2: Okay.
1: But if you've got time to grab an object, what are you reaching for? 35% of Gen Z said going for the laptop. That was the most common answer.
2: Yeah, laptop, phone, passport, but I never know where my passport is, so that's probably not going to get
1: grabbed.
2: That'd
1: be too much looking.
2: It would be.
1: 43% of Gen Xers said photo albums, and the most common answer among baby boomers was water, with 21%.
2: Huh?
1: I don't know.
2: You're grabbing water?
1: If you're hurrying around and maybe you think, boy, I could use a drink. I don't know.
2: You're going to stand outside your house and just sip on some water while you're watching it burn down?
1: I only have the top answers for each generation.
2: I think I'd grab vodka before I grabbed water.
1: So if we're going to have a bonfire, I'm going to sit here and enjoy it for a little bit.
2: Yeah, this is going to be stressful, and I'm going to need an entire bottle of wine. Thank you.
1: Make the best of a bad situation. Did they mean to throw water on the fire?
2: Yeah, maybe the boomers who answered this question didn't understand the assignment.
1: Right. It did say emergency evacuation.
2: Mm-hmm.
1: It didn't say fire.
2: If you're a boomer, please text us. What would you actually grab? Would it be water? And if that's fine, please just let us know. I would like make your argument for grabbing
1: maybe
2: water.
1: Maybe you just bought a bunch of Saratoga bottled water.
2: You got your Stanley and you're filling it up?
1: If you got a Stanley, leave it behind.
2: You're probably not a boomer if you have a Stanley. Oh, okay. What would you grab?
1: Yeah, laptop would be, I want to make sure I have my phone.
2: But with everything in the cloud, I would probably grab something more sentimental.
1: Okay.
2: Than practical.
1: Yeah, I guess I'm not worried about my laptop, really, because a lot of it is like web-based and cloud-stored.
2: Yeah.
1: You know, there's not a lot that's keepsake-ish on my laptop, but my phone has a lot of my passwords. And unless I want to go reset all those,
2: that would be a real big pain.
1: I'm going to grab this to make sure.
2: That's in the cloud too, though, isn't it?
1: I don't know. See, I don't have other Apple devices.
2: Nobody knows how the cloud works.
1: Like, I know I have stuff stored in Chrome.
2: Yeah, but if you got another iPhone, you just sign in with your Apple ID, and then you should have it, I think. Who knows how that works? Bonnie says, phone and vape, and if I have time, photo albums. She's prioritized
1: the essentials
2: here.
1: And then the possibles.
2: Yeah. Liz says, photos and my dog's ashes. Oh, I didn't even think about my mom's ashes. I don't know that I would grab those. Is that bad?
1: I mean,
2: they're already ashes.
1: Wow. So Justin,
2: is that bad?
1: I
2: got a couple of pets. I got my mom.
1: I'm not grabbing them. If you want them,
2: they're
1: you can grab
2: awfully
1: them.
2: Heavy.
1: Now, Steven says practical would be PlayStation 5. Sentimental would be Social Security card and birth certificate. Shouldn't those be flipped?
2: Depends on your view, I suppose.
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1: What is it that you had to Google, look up, ask other parents when you first became a parent?
2: Okay.
1: What is it that was like, what do I do with this?
2: Yeah. Lauren Elena just came out and said, I don't want anyone to ever look at my Google history because you would be just appalled at everything that I've had to Google as a first-time mom.
1: Mm-hmm.
2: She's totally embarrassed.
1: If I just type in, why do babies, and let Google suggest search results.
2: Oh, what's the autocomplete?
1: Presumably the top searches here.
2: Yeah.
1: Why do babies cry so much?
2: Uh-huh.
1: Why do babies cry when born?
2: Uh-huh.
1: Why do babies smell good? Why do babies sleep so much?
2: I don't think I'm Googling why do babies cry. I'm Googling how to make my baby stop crying.
1: Let's try how to make my baby poop.
2: How to make my baby
1: move in my belly. How to make baby kick. How to make my baby a model. All right, I regret this.
2: Okay, we can keep these anonymous if you want, because we don't want to out you, but we want to know, like, what are the things that you've had to Google as a parent? I remember when I first went to college, I had to ask my mom. I was sick. I was so sick. Trying to push the liquids, like that much I knew.
1: Uh-huh.
2: And I was drinking tea. And I remember when I was a kid, my mom would give me like chamomile tea. And it was like a special toast that she made. And it was only when I got sick that she would make this toast for me.
1: Mm-hmm.
2: And I had to ask my mom, I'm like, what did you do with that toast? And it was just cinnamon and sugar. But I needed to know the right mix.
1: Right.
2: She's like, I don't know. I just put cinnamon and sugar on it.
1: Yeah, what is the right mix?
2: Apparently, she would just guess. Which then really upset me because I thought that it was this magical toast.
1: Special recipe.
2: I really thought
1: toast.
2: It was.
1: Folk remedy.
2: Oh, Haley.
1: Just cinnamon and sugar.
2: Googling, what do I do all day with my baby?
1: Oh.
2: That's a good one.
1: Yeah. Like you don't.
2: What do you do?
1: It's all day.
2: Yeah.
1: What am I supposed to do all day with this baby?
2: Is nail polish poisonous? Does that mean your child ingested nail polish?
1: I mean, if it's a fun little bottle of brightly colored liquid.
2: But that's not all. Is a glow stick poisonous? Is Vicks Rub poisonous? Is Neosporin poisonous? What was your kid licking?
1: Because anything and
2: everything,
1: that's,
2: right?
1: That's part of their life
2: they just
1: experience, right?
2: Taste everything.
1: It's like putting stuff in their mouths.
2: Yeah.
1: And you're like, no, you can't do that. Max said, how to make our daughter eat?
2: Oh.
1: And we talked about this, like your cousin not eating anything.
2: She wouldn't eat anything. She wouldn't eat. And the doctor said, because she would only eat chicken nuggets. And the doctor said, well, put something else on the plate and just refuse to give her anything else if she won't eat it.
1: Mm-hmm.
2: And my aunt, a few days later, watched her run across the room and her pants fell down because she was losing weight.
1: That's bad for
2: us. She's like, I'm pretty sure I'm just going to give her nuggets then because whatever. She needs to eat something.
1: Someone's got to keep her pants up.
2: Yeah. From Adrian, when do boys stop growing? I have 4 teenage boys. I literally Googled this last week.
1: When does it stop?
2: Can I read that one on the air?
1: I think so.
2: The most desperate things, maybe. That should be the real question that,
1: sure.
2: That you've Googled as a parent.
1: What did you need? Baby, you thought you'd never have to ask this. It never occurred to you as a question that you'd have to ask in your life. And all of a sudden, you're asking Google.
2: Can a fart give you pink eye?
1: Now, see.
2: I mean, we've all heard it.
1: My only experience is the movie Knocked Up, where they explain.
2: Right. We've all heard that that's a possibility. Is it actually true?
1: I don't know.
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1: You know, summer is a great time to re-examine how much time your kids are spending on social media, along with what they are seeing and who they are engaging with. Ask them how the posts in their feed make them feel. These apps are built to be addictive, so kids, all of us in fact, will keep coming back for more, even when we are made to feel worse. It's bizarre. You might need to help your son or daughter reset their algorithm by unfollowing certain accounts and following or interacting with more positive ones. They might need suggestions of other healthier things to do, or to see you leading the way by example and putting your own phone away. In the run-up to bedtime, everyone's phone should go away, no questions asked. And if you need some help, sort of, I guess, resetting expectations, try engaging parents of your kids' friends for a more coordinated effort. 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
1: You know, it's funny, when I think back to what the typical American dinner looked like when you and I were kids, there's usually some kind of meat featured at the center of the plate. Vegetables are there, but often thought of as a side dish. More and more, though, we are coming to realize that a plant-based diet, with little or no meat even, is going to be a healthier way to eat for just about everyone. New study out of the University of Hawaii Cancer Center found that eating a high-quality plant-rich diet that includes whole grains, vegetables, and fruits may prevent cognitive impairment even when people start that diet in their late 50s and 60s. Yeah, it's important to make sure you're getting enough protein, fats, complex carbohydrates. Just because you cut out or even cut back on meat, though, is not a license to eat whatever you want. Focus on eating whole, real foods. I'm Dr. Sanjay Gupta, helping you live a better life.
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0: 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It's Rally and Welch. Brian Welch and David Moan here.
1: Good morning.
0: A quick update on Holland. They decided to switch up her meds at the hospital. And so we were admitted. We're back two doors down from the place we stayed post-op.
1: Yeah.
0: So it's like we're back on 11 West, if you're familiar with CS Mott Children's Hospital. They switched up her medication, so they just decided to keep her another day to make sure there's no unexpected side effects.
1: Sure.
0: Just out of an abundance of caution.
1: Okay.
0: But Holland herself, for her part, I mean, is acting like her normal self.
1: So
0: our little baby seems like, you know, a healthy little
1: back
0: baby.
1: Back to normal. Oh, okay.
0: But, yeah, we just want to make absolutely sure before we get out of there. So that's where Madison is. That's where I'll be returning after the show. Today, it is a hot one, sunny with highs in the mid-90s, and we're going to see more of that tomorrow and Thursday.
1: Oh, Friday, it cuts a bit?
0: Friday, well, I mean, if you count low 90s as cutting.
1: Oh, man.
0: We do have a chance of some afternoon storms on Friday that'll help cool it off a little bit more.
1: Okay.
0: But it is looking like highs in the mid-80s all of next week. So staying warm, but this is the real hot stretch right
1: okay.
0: here. So stay indoors if you can. Stay hydrated. Check on your neighbors.
1: Yeah, lots of water.
0: All that stuff, yeah. Right now, let's get it started. Lisa Manning has your country news now.
2: 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When it comes to news, we're first in country. Country news now. Kenny Chesney's got a new album called Silver Sands Marina coming out this September. Here's a peek into the record.

0: I'm Lisa Manning for Country News Now.
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0: 102.9 W4 Country and Cody Johnson. It's Tuesday, June 30th, the last day of June. What is going on?
1: How is that possible?
0: We are about to go through birthdays, who you share it with, what else there is to celebrate, and what happened on this day in history, including the Tunguska blast that's referenced in Ghostbusters.
1: Yeah. Mm-hmm.
0: Ray gets the year wrong in the movie, and there's speculation that that's on purpose for some reason.
1: Of course there is.
0: Anyway, we will get to that and more after George Burge and Luke Bryan at 102.9 W4 Country.

0: Total 2.9 W4 Country. It's Rally and Welch in the morning. Brian Welch and David Moan. If it's your birthday today, thanks for waking up early with us. And that's the last day of June. You share it with Michael Phelps, who is 41 today. Cole Swindell is 43 today. Actress Lizzie Kaplan is 44. Mike Tyson is 60.
1: Oh, no.
0: Really wanted
1: to do the voice.
0: Many happy returns. The 50th birthday. Vincent D'Onofrio is 67 and David Alan Grier is 70. U of M grad, by the way, David Alan Grier.
1: Really?
0: Yep.
1: Well, happy birthday to them, and a happy birthday to Ken Kemmerling of Monroe, Ryder Elliott, and William Elliott of Morenci, who submitted their names to the True Community Credit Union birthday list on W4Country.com.
0: Happy birthday to you. What else do we have to celebrate?
1: Well, it looks like it's social media day, so get out there, make some extra posts today.
0: I don't like that.
1: Feed your addiction.
0: Uh-huh.
1: Yeah. It's National Meteor or Asteroid Day. Sorry.
0: Well, that's perfect.
1: Oh,
0: because,
1: really?
0: Yes. This day in 1908, a meteor explosion in Siberia knocked down trees in a 40-mile radius and struck people unconscious 40-plus miles away. The Tunguska Blast. It is referred to at the end of the movie Ghostbusters, but Ray gets the year wrong.
1: I feel like that happening on Asteroid Day is like when the deer cross at the deer crossing sign. That's
0: yeah.
1: just so perfect.
0: Or like Jesus being born on Christmas.
1: Exactly.
0: Like, you know.
1: You can't write this stuff.
0: All the presents are for, you know, this is for your birthday and Christmas.
1: It's also Clean Your Disposal Day. So,
0: yeah. Please do that more than once a year.
1: Everything else is... It's a pretty light holiday day.
0: Okie dokie. This day in 1921, President Warren G. Harding appointed former President William Howard Taft Chief Justice of the United States. Still the only man to serve as President and Chief Justice.
1: Yes.
0: Pretty impressive. This day in 1953, the first Corvette rolled off the Chevrolet assembly line in Flint. It sold for $3,250, which means I could almost afford one. This day in 1974, the July 4th scene from Steven Spielberg's Jaws was filmed. So not only was the shark fake, it wasn't even really the W 4th of July when that scene takes place.
1: Oh, come on, Spielberg.
0: What a rip. And they call him one of the greatest directors ever.
1: Yeah.
0: Just so much chicanery. That's what happened on this day in history. If you got a birthday coming up, go to W4Country.com and click on the True Community Credit Union birthday list. Yours, your friends, your families, your loved ones, your pets, we don't care. We'll read them all off right here. 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
1: Right now, it's looking like all of our major roads are running at posted speeds in W4Country. But if there's something out there that I've missed, let me know. 734-623-1029. 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
0: And we'll go to the newsroom to get your headlines. 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
2: From the Cook and White Heating and Cooling Newsroom, I'm Renee Vitale. The U.S. Supreme Court has declined to hear President Trump's appeal of the $5 million civil judgment awarded to writer E. Jean Carroll, leaving intact a jury's finding that Trump sexually abused and defamed Carroll. The decision means the award stands after lower courts upheld the verdict. Trump has denied Carroll's allegations and continues to challenge separate legal rulings involving her. The Michigan Court of Claims has reversed an earlier order and ruled that absentee ballots, which have missing or mismatched ballot stubs, can still be counted in an election. A three-judge panel said the state legislature did not prohibit election inspectors from tabulating the ballots and that the courts cannot do so now. Attorney General Dana Nessel said the Republican lawsuit was just an effort to disrupt elections. The ruling comes as President Trump is pushing for a broader federal role in determining how mail-in ballots are processed. And 4th of July cookouts are hitting a record high nationwide, but Michigan shoppers are catching a rare break. The American Farm Bureau's 2026 survey puts the national average at $73.82 for 10 guests, yet Michigan families are paying closer to $66.06. Prices are still climbing on staples like ground beef, strawberries, and hamburger buns, driven by tight cattle supplies, weather-damaged crops, and higher transportation costs. But two holiday essentials, potato salad and chips, are actually cheaper this year thanks to strong harvest. That's the latest from the Cook & White newsroom. 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

0: Portal 2.9 W4 Country and Josh Ross. It's 6:36 on your Tuesday morning, the final day of June. Brian Welch and David Moen here.
1: Good morning.
0: Looking hot today. Sunny with highs into the mid-90s.
1: Oof.
0: It's going to be a hot week, so plan ahead for that.
1: Yep.
0: I do have a fun fact for you. David, have you ever spoken to a local journalist?
1: Yes.
0: Oh, yeah? What was it about? Do you remember?
1: Does it count if I've done interviews and whatnot for things?
0: Sure.
1: Yeah. One of my favorite, I've done it for shows before, but when I worked at the Science Center down in Detroit, we had the T-Rex from Chicago was on display there.
0: Wait, I don't remember that musical very well. There's a T-Rex?
1: No. No, this was when I was a scientist down there.
0: He had it coming. Okay, so there is the same T-Rex from Chicago.
1: Yeah, I can't remember what's the name, Beth or something. But yeah, I got to talk about that to a local journalist.
0: Okay. Now, in character?
1: No, this was me just being David Moen.
0: Okay, all right, fair enough.
1: Which I guess is a character unto itself.
0: Sure.
1: What about you? Have you talked to a local journalist?
0: I talked to somebody with one of the local papers during a broadcast. I think it was like my first or second year working for the station.
1: Okay.
0: And I want to say, I think it was Chelsea, because I think it was the Sounds and Sights Festival.
1: She sounds nice.
0: She was, yeah.
1: And Sue the T-Rex.
0: Sue the T-Rex. Great. Did you just get a text? Did somebody inform us, or did you look it up?
1: No, I had to Google it.
0: They were asking questions about news and entertainment media.
1: Oh,
0: and I said something stupid like, "Who knows if radio will even exist?"
1: Oh no!
0: Somebody working in radio is like, "This might look nothing like what it is in 20 years," and like, here we are, 14 years later, and yep. It's like, it's the same idea is here.
1: Exactly.
0: We're not beaming stuff into people's heads or anything. It lives on in the internet somewhere because somebody was like, "Hey, is this you?" And I'm like, "Yeah." It didn't occur to me that if you say something to a reporter, they'd write it down.
1: I was off the record.
0: I didn't say that. I certainly did not say off the record. I think this stuff's crazy. Anyway, I'd love to know 734-623-1029. Have you ever spoken to a local journalist? What was it about? Because only about less than a quarter of us have spoken to a local journalist.
1: Huh.
0: 23%. And that has remained largely unchanged for the last decade. Community attachment matters. 34% of those feeling very connected locally reported local journalist interactions. So if you feel like, this is my town and there's a journalist and they ask you questions, you're like, yeah, I'll tell you about my town.
1: Yeah.
0: But by and large, the public is 23% have spoken to a journalist about some topic or another.
1: Sure. Does it specify why they chose not to? The whatever, 77%?
0: Why they've said no. I mean, I think some of them not approached.
1: Sure.
0: Some of them, who knows? I mean, yeah, I don't know why, because this survey is journalism.
1: Yeah,
0: they're asking people. Yeah. The same people are going, no, gotcha. I didn't talk to the last guy. I'm not talking to you. I don't think so. Have you ever spoken to a journalist? Do you remember what it was about? Did you end up on the news?
1: Oh, interesting.
0: Are you auto-tuned somewhere on some corner of YouTube?
1: Oh, if we have somebody who's auto-tuned in W4 Country, we need to be playing that.
0: Yeah, as long as it's safe for all audiences,
1: yeah.
0: I will play it on the air. You have my word. It's Luke Combs and Eric Church at 102.9 W4 Country.

0: 102.9 W4 Country. It's Riley and Welch in the morning. We're asking, have you ever spoken to a journalist? I got a couple of answers here. 1837 said, I was an industry expert for a couple of years in a niche technology area. The reporter from the industry publication reached out. And I thought it was pretty cool. I did the interview. It was published. The company's PR office called me in. I got a chewing out for not running the interview by and through them. Now I know better. It's never happened again. And that's what, I mean, like, that's what we're told too. If we're approached by other media outlets,
1: for sure,
0: we have channels we're supposed to go through. So I probably could have been fired for the interview that I gave.
1: It, like, I don't know. It stinks because they're just looking for those loopholes. They're looking for somebody who doesn't know.
0: Right. Mm. Yeah. Oh yeah. Because they're assuming that most companies have a policy like that.
1: Yeah.
0: This is a great story here. Allie said, I was sought out when I was 11. I sold Kool-Aid all summer to kids at a park to raise money to send care packages to soldiers. The paper interviewed me. I was excited, but 11-year-old me was a terrible interviewee.
1: Yeah.
0: Well.
1: That's fair.
0: Yeah.
1: You know what? Do you think 77% of our listeners aren't texting right now?
0: Because they want to maintain their status.
1: Yeah.
0: As never having spoken. We're not journalists.
1: No.
0: Let's be honest.
1: Come on.
0: I appreciate your...
1: Give
0: your
1: them
0: high
1: some
0: opinion
1: credit.
0: Of us. Right, yeah. Give them some credit and text us because we're obviously not journalists. Let's get a look at the roadway.
1: Hey, so far so good this morning. All of our major roads are running at posted speeds. But if you're seeing something that I'm not, let me know. 734-623-1029. That's the only station specializing in your local traffic. 102.9 W4 Country.
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0: 102.9 W4 Country. That's the new one from Kenny Chesney. Carry On, going to be on his new album that is out, coming out in September. I believe I have my facts right. Anyway, Charlie and Welch in the morning. It's coming out later this year. It's not out yet. That's the important part. Brian Welch and David Moen, I hope you will be tuning us in for the W4th of July. Actually, on the 2nd, 3rd, and the 4th, we will have the Sounds of Independence, the soundtrack to your fireworks. I'm hard at work at it right
1: now. How's it coming?
0: It's coming. You know, I know a lot of the songs I'm using.
1: Sure.
0: I've got to go pick a few more, and then the real trick is timing it right so it plays for an hour with our other programming and it doesn't disrupt anything. So that's the puzzle that I find myself working on. But it's your benefit. 10 p.m. to 11 p.m. on the 2nd, 3rd, and the W4th of July will be commercial free thanks to Ann Arbor Arms, Lewis Jewelers, and Chelsea Lumber. And you get the soundtrack to your fireworks, some of your favorite patriotic songs from your favorite country artists.
1: That's awesome.
0: Yeah.
1: Can't wait.
0: I know. Let's get a look at the roadways.
1: Well, taking a look around W4 Country, everything is looking smooth so far this morning. But if you see something that I'm not seeing, let me know. 734-623-1029. That's the only station specializing in your local traffic. 102.9 W4 Country.
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1: Good morning.
0: Looking pretty sunny today with highs in the mid-90s. 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
1: Whew!
0: We got your chance to go somewhere that's probably about as warm, Las Vegas, to see Blake Shelton and, to see Jason Aldean and Luke Bryan live in concert.
1: Well, all you have to do is text the national keyword double to 95819, D-O-U-B-L-E to 95819 for a chance to win.

0: Total 2.9 W4 Country. It's Relly and Welch in the morning. Brian Welch and David Moen.
1: Good morning.
0: Quick update. Madison is still at CS Mott with our daughter Holland, who was admitted to the hospital after something that looked like maybe a stomach bug or a gastrointestinal thing.
1: Mm-hmm.
0: Got us kind of a scare, so we went in there because it was over the weekend.
1: Yeah.
0: And they ended up deciding to change up her medications that she's on after her surgery, and they wanted to keep her another day for observation. So
1: sure.
0: Holland's doing fine, but that's where we are right now.
1: Okay.
0: That's where Madison is.
1: Thanks for the update.
0: Right now, I want to know, what is something that you thought was normal, but then you saw somebody else do a really bad job of it, and then you're like, oh, actually, I'm good at this.
1: Okay.
0: This could be financial literacy. This could be talking to a crowd.
1: Mm-hmm.
0: This could be tying shoes.
1: I've got one that I've been feeling a ton lately.
0: Okay.
1: Parking in a parking lot.
0: I can tell you that it is a skill that I don't have.
1: Really?
0: I'm not good at parking.
1: In a parking lot?
0: Yeah.
1: Brian.
0: Madison has seen it several times. Where I pull into a spot and I think, yeah, I did all right. And of course, if you just shift your car into reverse, you get the backup cameras and everything.
1: Yeah.
0: And it's just like both of our cars, you can see it's like, well, there's one line. I think you're sitting on the other line.
1: I will if I'm rushing or not paying attention,
0: sure.
1: I will maybe like be crooked within the space.
0: Uh-huh.
1: But at least still within the lines.
0: Oh, no, I've done far worse than that.
1: Oh, buddy.
0: Yeah, I'm not good at parking. So, yeah, there you go. If you can park in the, if you can split the lines in a parking spot and get your car right in the middle, right where it's supposed to be, that is a skill, friend. You have a skill that not all of us have.
1: Well, I
0: frequently have to redo my parking spots.
1: Well, at least you redo it.
0: Oh, yeah. I usually do, or sometimes I can just tell that I'm like, it's good enough, but I can feel it from Madison that I have to fix it.
1: Yeah.
0: She's sitting in the passenger seat. She's like, you cannot leave it like this.
1: Well,
0: fine.
1: It's because her license plate says her name.
0: Right. That's part of it. Yeah. If we're driving her car, it's like she's definitely the one who's getting in trouble.
1: Yeah. You know, another one that I've been experiencing lately, and this is when I walk the border to border trail, is just smiling and saying hi to people.
0: Oh.
1: I feel like so many people don't have that skill.
0: Yeah.
1: Or maybe desire.
0: I'm never sure if that's like what you're supposed to do. Because it's like, I don't know. We just happen to be walking in opposite directions of each other on the same road.
1: Yeah.
0: Do we all have to say hi to each other?
1: I give the little wave.
0: Okay.
1: Like the little acknowledgement. Yeah. Like, you are here. I am here. Hello.
0: I'll usually smile and nod.
1: Oh, there you go.
0: But then if it's like, if I've been walking for a little bit and I haven't been talking and it's just like, I'll quietly say hi, but it just comes out as, you know.
1: That man had no voice.
0: I'm not prepared for like the correct volume.
1: Yeah.
0: I'm going to go, hello. And I don't want to be like, hi. And then it just comes out on the soft side.
1: So wait, do you have any of late you're like?
0: I don't want to be mean, but like we see this a lot where it's like not everybody is comfortable on a microphone.
1: For sure.
0: And we always make the joke at when we do Firehouse Friday. It's like, it's the only thing that firefighters are afraid of.
1: You said that to me before we started going out on Fridays.
0: Yeah.
1: And I was like, what a silly bit.
0: Right.
1: And we got there and it is 100% true.
0: These men and women are the bravest people I know. They're trained to run into burning buildings.
1: Yep.
0: But you hold up a microphone, it's like you're holding a live cobra in their face. And they're like, kiss my live cobra is what it is. It's the way they act that we're treating them.
1: And their eyes are just like, I've forgotten all ability.
0: And I mean, like, it is a learned skill.
1: For sure.
0: But some people are more comfortable, you know, taking to it quickly than others.
1: Yeah.
0: And it's something, you know, like a lot of things you can get better at.
1: Yeah, for sure.
0: If you can tie your shoes quickly, you also have a skill that I do not have. And again, I know this because Madison has called me out for how relatively long it takes me to tie my shoes.
1: How long are we talking?
0: I mean, I don't know, just several seconds. Like, I don't know, she's got the quick, like, you know, loop the bunny ears around, pull them through, and her shoes are tied. And I'm
1: sure.
0: Just like, make a tiny loop and wrap it around the loop and then pull it through. But I start with the bows as tiny as possible because then I have as much space as I can to pull them.
1: Okay.
0: And so, like, my shoes stay tied pretty well.
1: There is a difference there.
0: But it does take me a lot longer to tie my shoes than it takes Madison.
1: quantity versus quality.
0: It's, you know, it's like, of course she's got to be fast. She's got to redo them several times.
1: Yeah.
0: 734-623-1029. What's something that, maybe you're taking for granted, but you've seen somebody else be really terrible at it? Amy's got a great one. Shuffling cards.
1: Oh, you know what? It is one of the few things that keeps me from doing more magic, is I've never learned how to shuffle cards well.
0: Can you do like the riffle shuffle in the bridge?
1: No, that's the problem.
0: That's the, yeah.
1: Yeah.
0: You spray them everywhere.
1: Yep, I just throw them on the ground and mix them up.
0: Oh, you do that. Okay, yeah, yeah.
1: Not always.
0: You don't, but you don't accidentally play 52 pickup when you try to shuffle them?
1: No.
0: Okay, that's good.
1: Yeah. Can you shuffle cards?
0: Yeah, I can bridge shuffle. I've done it before. I haven't done it in a while, but like, okay, the reason I'm good at it is not playing, it's not like play euchre and
1: sure.
0: hearts. It's Magic the Gathering. So I'm not proud of how I learned to riffle shuffle cards, but I can do it.
1: I can do it if it's like with sandwich material, like Scooby-Doo.
0: Now, see, that should be, if you can do that, that feels like hard mode.
1: It's a special skill.
0: Yeah,
1: just so. Cards are too small.
0: Tell us what turns out is a skill because you've seen somebody else do it terribly. 734-623-1029. Let's get a look at the roads.
1: Hey, it looks like we've got a couple of slowdowns on Michigan Avenue between 94 and Saline in both directions. But otherwise, things seem to be running at posted speeds. If I do miss something, though, let me know. 734-623-1029. That's the only station specializing in your local traffic. 102.9 W4 Country.
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0: 102.9 W4 Country, Shaboozy and Jelly Roll at 7:23 on your Tuesday morning, June 30th. Riley and Welch, we're asking about things that you can do, but you realized are a skill after you saw somebody do it terribly. David, you mentioned shuffling cards.
1: Yeah, well, that
0: you,
1: I can't.
0: Well, you can't do it, but as Amy mentioned, shuffling cards.
1: Yeah.
0: And I'm terrible at parking. I'm a really bad parker. If you see us rolling up to an event, see who's driving and then don't park next to me. Madison is a wonderful parker, but I disagree with the way she drives, so we have a hard time.
1: You need to just rotate, do a fire drill
0: right before
1: the park.
0: Yeah, throw it in park in the parking lot as soon as we get there and then let her park the car.
1: Yeah.
0: Yeah. Nikki said, myself and my former Girl Scouts can count back change without a calculator.
1: Yes.
0: Not a given.
1: No, I remember I was working, I was a manager of a restaurant years ago, you know, like a sub shop, pizza and sub shop. Uh-huh. And our system went out and I impressed all the customers because I calculated tax.
0: Wow.
1: Like in my head.
0: Good for you.
1: Was able to do that. So, you know, just showing off this morning.
0: Uh-huh.
1: I really like Kim's answer.
0: Go on.
1: Being kind to wait staff or healthcare staff.
0: Oh.
1: Or like really anyone in customer service.
0: So speaking of that, I want to tell you that when we've been at Mott since like 2 a.m. Sunday morning.
1: Right.
0: And something happened where part of Madison's breast pump was damaged.
1: Oh.
0: And nobody's fault, but this nurse felt so terrible and just like went above and beyond to get the part replaced. And it was just like, she was just in tears, and I can imagine, like, what reaction are you expecting from us that, like, this is how you're coming? Because,
1: oh, yeah.
0: How are other people responding to this?
1: Choosing, like, that anger right away, mm-hmm. And I get it, it's difficult situations,
0: yeah.
1: But choosing that anger does not make it better.
0: Yeah.
1: I don't know. I feel the same anytime, like, if somebody makes a mistake at a restaurant. It's like, this is not the end of the world.
0: Right.
1: Yep.
0: 7995, jumping on tying shoes. I can tie my shoes. It just takes me longer than it takes Madison. And I hear about it every time we're putting our shoes on and she's like, you're still tying your shoes. I'm ready to go.
1: Has she ever gotten you Velcro?
0: No, but she has suggested slip-ons. I wear Hey Dudes a lot now. There is a right and wrong way to tie your shoes, says 7995. You got to tie the loops in a square knot. It'll never come undone. If you got to double knot your shoes, you're doing it wrong. I'm going to have to watch a video on that. Joel's got a good one. Using a drill or putting a drill bit in the drill. That there's a point, there's a flag. Like, no, let's not have you use that drill. Watching someone put the bit in.
1: Yeah.
0: Like, nope, that's wrong.
1: No, here.
0: Let's use a screwdriver instead.
1: And you give them one of the ones from, like, the play school. I do go out of my way to teach my students when we're like doing set build, how to properly use a drill. Because a lot of them like don't understand that even if you're pulling a screw out,
0: right.
1: You've got to put pressure in.
0: Right.
1: You know, the things like that. Mm-hmm. Yeah.
0: 5094, backing up a trailer.
1: Oh, yeah.
0: We had a great big trailer when we moved the stuff out of Madison's mom's place.
1: Sure.
0: And yeah, that's hard.
1: It is.
0: I got okay at driving it,
1: mm-hmm.
0: which in itself was scary because it was a big, like, 17-foot-long trailer.
1: Oh, yeah.
0: But backing it up to something, forget it.
1: Yeah, and as soon as you go slightly the wrong way,
0: it magnifies every mistake. Yeah.
1: I mean, it's a bragging morning. I learned how to do that with horses. I could back up trailers and things using horses. And so I feel like
0: horses were pulling the trailer and you got the horses to go backwards.
1: Yeah.
0: The trailer had horses in it.
1: No. I'm driving horses and then there's a trailer or a wagon behind
0: us. That's super handy with you when you're parallel parking your Conestoga.
1: Yeah.
0: Yeah.
1: I know it's not a great, like I use it all the time skill, but
0: there at some point will be a point that you'll be like, is there anyone who can back up a trailer that's being horse pulled? And you say, me, I can do it.
1: That's going to be me on a flight someday. They don't need a doctor.
0: Is anybody familiar with a horse-drawn airplane? Me, I am.
1: Okay, Hannah. Hannah says driving a stick.
0: Yep.
1: Now, are we talking about a car or like a witch? Because
0: a stick shift or riding on a broomstick. Oh, yeah. It's important clarification. Thanks, David. Both of them take skills, surely. Skills. Here's Taylor Swift.

0: Model 2.9 W4 Country and Taylor Swift. More rumors about the measures they're taking for security.
1: Yeah.
0: For their wedding. I'll get to that in trending.
1: Oh, okay.
0: It includes individual watermarks for every guest.
1: Oh, genius.
0: So if an invite leaks, you know who leaked it.
1: Oh, yeah. That's awesome. Mm-hmm.
0: That's pretty intense.
1: Yeah.
0: What's happening on the roads?
1: Looks like things are moving pretty much at posted speeds. We've got a little bit of a slowdown on 23 south, just south of 96. And then it looks like 94 east right at the airport. But if I've missed something, let me know. 734-623-1029. That's the only station specializing in your local traffic. 102.9 W4 Country.
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2: From the Cook and White Heating and Cooling Newsroom, I'm Renee Vitale. The U.S. Supreme Court yesterday ruled that states can continue counting mail-in ballots that arrive after Election Day as long as they're postmarked on time, upholding a Mississippi law in a 5-4 decision. While the case centered on Mississippi, the ruling could influence election procedures across the country. In Michigan, absentee ballots must still be received by 8 p.m. on Election Day to be counted, so the state's current voting rules remain unchanged heading into this year's elections. The decision is a setback for the Trump administration and Republicans who challenged the Mississippi law. Michigan State Police are investigating after the body of a newborn was found Sunday morning inside a portable restroom in the campground at the Electric Forest Music Festival in Rothbury. Authorities say that the infant was discovered by a restroom maintenance worker during routine service. Police are asking anyone who was in the area and may have seen anything unusual to come forward as the investigation continues. And finally, the Michigan legislature has only until tomorrow to reach agreement on separate resolutions to keep gas prices from going up. Governor Whitmer had issued an executive order in April that allowed gas stations in the 8-county southeast Michigan area to delay a legally mandated shift to a summer blend fuel that is usually more expensive. That order expires on Wednesday. That's the latest from the Cook and White newsroom. 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

0: Portal 2.9 W4 Country and Ella Langley at 7:40 on your Tuesday morning. It's Riley and Welch. Brian Welch and David Moan here.
1: Morning.
0: Looking pretty sunny with highs in the mid-90s today. And more of the same the next couple of days. So please plan accordingly. Make sure you're staying inside and cool when you can. Well hydrated at all times.
1: Yep.
0: Check on your friends, neighbors, your pets. Right now, it is time to play Beat Brian's Brain. And we're at the halfway point, prize-wise. Mm-hmm. We've got $250, thanks to A2 Auto Class. And if you want to play, 734-623-1029. David, you have five questions.
1: I do.
0: Your goal is to answer more of those five questions correctly than I can. If you do that, you win the money. And you buy yourself a new window AC unit.
1: There it is.
0: We'll play after John Party. Give us a call at 734-623-1029 if you want in.

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1: Portal 2.9 W4 Country, new one from John Party. It's called Boots Off. It is time to play Beat Brian's Brain. We have our contestant, Melissa, on the line. Good morning, Melissa.
2: Good morning.
1: What are you up to?
2: On my way to work.
1: Can we ask what you do?
2: Yes, I work for Edward Jones and Howe.
1: Oh, okay.
3: Awesome.
1: What can Edward Jones do for me?
2: Oh, so much.
1: Like, teach me how to marinate a chicken, or...
3: Oh, yeah.
1: Okay, great. Anyway, we'll move on. Are you ready to play?
2: I'm ready.
1: Okay.
3: All right. Well, Melissa, you know the first thing you got to do is get Brian out of the studio.
2: Beat it, Brian.
1: Oh. Just beat it.
3: That's a different station.
1: Beat it!
3: Well, as he's moonwalking out of the studio, I'm going to remind you that we have 7 seconds to answer each of these questions. And if you get more right than Brian, you will be taking home $250 from A2 Auto Glass. Are you ready?
2: I'm ready.
3: All right. Number one, Hans Christian Andersen used which vegetable hidden under 20 mattresses to prove a woman was sensitive enough to be a princess?
2: A carrot.
3: All right. The word burrito literally translates to what in English? Little donkey, little chili, or little indigestion?
2: Little chili.
3: Number three. What is the formal name for the field that soccer is played on?
2: Bad.
3: Okay. How did Alexander the Great solve the Gordian knot?
2: These are hard ones today.
3: I'm sorry. I'm so sorry, Melissa. Do you want to guess?
2: No. Pass.
3: Nothing wrong with that. No worry. This final one. This Canadian comedian has delighted many generations with his wild antics. After debuting on SNL in 1989, he shaped 90s comedy as a headbanging public access host and a time-traveling man of mystery. And then in the 2000s, he moved into kids' entertainment as a prankster cat with a recognizable headwear and an odoriferous green ogre. If you guess right, you'll win $250. Who is he?
2: I know this one. I can picture his face.
3: Do you want to make a guess?
2: Chevy Chase, but that's not right.
3: Hey, any guess is better than no guess. Let's get Brian back in here.
1: Coming!
3: All right, Brian. You ready for this?
1: Yes.
3: Okay. Hans Christian Andersen used which vegetable hidden under 20 mattresses to

0: After debuting on SNL in 1989, he shaped 90s comedy as a headbanging public access host and a time-traveling man of mystery. Then in the 2000s, he moved into kids' entertainment as a prankster cat with a recognizable headwear and an odoriferous green ogre. If you guess right, you'll win $250. Who is he?
1: Well, that's Mike Myers.
0: Mike Myers is correct. Melissa, I knew it was there on the tip of your tongue.
2: Yeah.
0: Well, hey, do not worry. Brian keeps the money today, but I hope you'll play again.
2: Yes, thank you. Brian, you're just too smart for us.
1: Well, what can I say? I know a lot of useless stuff. Thank you, Melissa.
2: Thank you.
1: We will play again tomorrow for $300, thanks to A2 Auto Glass. Right now, let's check the roads.
0: Well, 94 West has got some slowdowns from Michigan Avenue over to State Street, and then 23 North, just to the north of 94, is slow as well. It looks like 94 East, right around Jackson, has some slowdowns here in Ann Arbor, and it looks like everything else is running at posted speeds. But if I've missed something, let me know, 734-623-1029. That's the only station specializing in your local traffic, 102.9 W4 Country.
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1: Well, we are experiencing some slowdowns on 94 West from Michigan Avenue through to about State Street, and then on 23 North, just north of 94, up to about Packard. It looks like everything else is running at posted speeds, though, this morning. If I've missed something, do let me know. 734-623-1029. 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
2: Good morning.
1: Looking pretty sunny today with highs in the mid-90s. Right now, we've got your chance to win a flyaway trip for two to Las Vegas to see Jason Aldean and Luke Bryan live.
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1: Coming up, we want to figure out what would you do. Our poster shares that her partner just surprised her. He got a tattoo of her name on himself.
2: Oh.
1: She's not crazy about it.
2: Oh, no. Is it the font choice?
1: That's part of it.
2: Yeah. Oh, really?
1: Yeah. She doesn't like the font. She's also not wanting to get his name tattooed on herself.
2: Ah.
1: So they're in a fight now.
2: Got it.
1: What would you do? Let us know at 734-623-1029.

0: 102.9 W4 Country, Scotty McCreery with Hootie and the Blowfish. It's Rally and Welch in the morning. Brian Welch and David Moan.
1: Morning.
0: If you are listening, wondering where Madison is, well, Holland is still at CS Mott Children's Hospital. We went to the ER over the weekend. She is doing fine now. I mean, she looks like her ordinary self, Holland does. But yeah, they changed up some medications, so they just wanted to observe her for a little while longer. We're expecting to be discharged yet this morning.
1: Great.
0: Now we want to figure out, what would you do? Our poster shares that she and her partner, who are both in their 30s, he recently surprised her with her name tattooed on his ankle. It was also during a period where they were having a bit of a rough patch and took a few days apart, which is like where it's extra,
1: buddy,
0: not a good call. She said, first, the font is really ugly. Secondly, I feel like my name, which is so personal, has been branded on him against my will. I think he thought it would be a romantic gesture. I'm not sure. I was too stunned to ask, why would you do this? He asked me if I liked it, and I said, I'm not sure, but I don't like the font. He got mad. He was also upset I wouldn't get his name tattooed on me. It's led to a fight.
1: They are boyfriend, girlfriend?
0: Well, she says
1: or
0: partner.
1: Spouse, partner, okay.
0: It sounds like living together.
1: Okay.
0: In their 30s. Call them spouses.
1: Got it, yep.
0: Yeah. He surprised her. He said, look, I got your name tattooed on me. And she said, you didn't tell me you're going to do that. I hate the font, which is a hilariously petty reason to hate it.
1: Is it Wingdings?
0: No, I swear it's your name. If you take a picture with your camera phone and submit it to Google Images, it'll show you. I don't know what the font is.
1: Okay.
0: So we cannot objectively say, yeah, that's a terrible font.
1: Sure.
0: But she hates it and is really uncomfortable that he just went out and got her name tattooed on him. Have you ever experienced this where one partner did something bombastic like this that was like, look, it's a gesture of how much I care about you. And you were like, is it?
1: Yeah, I remember there was an episode, I think, of How I Met Your Mother, where they talked about gestures like this are either really wonderful or creepy.
0: Right.
1: Depending on your viewpoint. And it, like, they analyzed a bunch of old rom-coms.
0: Uh-huh.
1: Like, it's really sweet to have a guy stand outside your window with a boombox playing a song. Unless you're not into that guy,
0: then it's really creepy.
1: Then it's just really creepy.
0: And you're calling the cops. It was in the same show when Ted steals the blue French horn.
1: Yes.
0: It's like,
1: yeah.
0: Is that something that someone you've talked about? Do you know your partner's going to appreciate that you committed theft and you'll never be allowed back in that restaurant in that example? 734-623-1029, what do you do here? Your partner surprises you and said, look, I got your name tattooed on me.
1: What's her name?
0: That's a great question, too.
1: Oh, we don't have that?
0: No.
1: Okay.
0: Is it something that's just like Violet, where it could be, what's my favorite flower?
1: Yeah.
0: Or, yeah, is it something that's very obviously her? We don't know how common or uncommon her name is.
1: Oh, boy. Man, especially because they were fighting at that point, right?
0: That's the real, where this one in particular sticks out, is that they were in the middle of what she called a rough patch and took a few days apart.
1: Yeah.
0: And he came back and said, look, I got your name tattooed on me.
1: I mean, that's bold.
0: That's
1: to
0: not
1: be
0: the first step in reconciliation, right?
1: Yeah.
0: If you've decided to take a couple days away from each other, the first step is not come back with a tattoo.
1: It makes me wonder if they were fighting because she's been having commitment issues or like is accusing him of that. And so this is him being like, look how committed I am.
0: Would I cheat on you if like I've got your name tattooed on me?
1: Right.
0: Yeah.
1: And now she's like, oh, but I'm not committed. And now I have to feel guilty.
0: Right. Because now if I walk away, I'm the jerk.
1: Yeah.
0: Because you just got my name tattooed on your leg.
1: Oh, just remember, people, tattoos aren't technically permanent, but it's a pain to get rid of them.
0: Literally and financially.
1: Yeah.
0: It is a pain to get rid of tattoos. 734-623-1029. If you ever had somebody go big with a gesture that was off the mark romantically, and you're like, that's not going to do it for
1: me. Oh, boy.
0: Yeah, thank you. What's happening on the roads?
1: We've got slowdowns on 94 from just before 23 to about State Street on the westbound side. Looks like East is going well. Michigan Avenue from 94 down to Saline has some on and off slowdowns, but otherwise things are running at posted speeds. If I did miss something, let me know. 734-623-1029. That's the only station specializing in your local traffic. 102.9 W4 Country.
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0: Total 2.9 WE4 Country and Riley Green. It's Riley and Welch in the morning trying to figure out what would you do. Our poster shares that her partner recently surprised her. He got her name tattooed on his ankle. Now, this gets kind of ugly because they were fighting and they spent a couple of days apart. And he came back with, look, I got your name tattooed on me. First, she says it's ugly. She doesn't like the font. Second, she thinks it's weird that he just did this and has her name emblazoned on himself.
1: Uh-huh.
0: Because now it's like, it feels manipulative.
1: I think,
0: is what she's getting at here.
1: Yep.
0: Now, we did get one text here, a picture from Amy, that looks like you and your spouse have matching tattoos. That's totally different.
1: Yeah.
0: Right? Because you decided to do that. Our poster's spouse is also upset because she does not want to get a matching tattoo.
1: Mm-hmm.
0: She's like, hey, you know, tell me you're getting a tattoo. I'm not getting your name.
1: I just don't understand what he was thinking.
0: Mm-hmm.
1: I'm going to admit.
0: Chad said, who cares the font? It's his body, his choice. Fair point.
1: Sure.
0: He's certainly allowed to do whatever he wants, but probably should have said something first.
1: Yeah, with something that permanent.
0: If he's trying to express to her, you know, it's like, if he just wants to get a tattoo,
1: mm-hmm.
0: I'd go tattoo somebody's name on my arm right now. It's a free country. I'm
1: sure.
0: Allowed to do that.
1: Yep.
0: If you're then going to say, well, look, I got your name tattooed on me, you can't leave me. That's where it's a problem.
1: Oh, yeah. Her response to it also worries me.
0: Mm-hmm.
1: Like, it's just like, buddy, you're going to be spending a lot of money to remove or to alter that tattoo here soon.
0: Right. Her immediate gut reaction is yuck.
1: Yeah.
0: That tells me, yeah, you did not think this through.
1: Nope.
0: About how is my partner going to feel about this? Because if you go and show it to her and her first response is yuck, you probably should have expected that.
1: Yeah.
0: At least something like that.
1: Yep.
0: Initially.
1: Yeah, just bad judgment all around, man. I don't know. I got to thinking about like the things that I have done in a hokey way.
0: Uh-huh.
1: I really liked a girl in high school.
0: Yeah.
1: And for Christmas, I dressed up in a costume,
0: uh-huh,
1: and hand delivered a present to her.
0: Oh, I feel sick to my stomach.
1: Yeah.
0: How'd that go? What was the costume?
1: It was of the big red man. I was dressed as Santa himself.
0: It's like, is there a reason we're not supposed to say Santa these days?
1: No, I was extra embarrassed at the idea of like me
0: you dressed up as Santa
1: in a fat suit, trying, you know, to look the character.
0: You went all out. You weren't just
1: red
0: fur trimmed. You went fat suit. Okay.
1: Yep. And my cheeks were rosy for the wrong reasons. And she was like, oh, thank you.
0: Thanks.
1: And just politely closed her door.
0: Oh, yeah. I made a bad call one time. This was like a girl that I liked. We kind of dated on and off a little bit, but her mom loved me.
1: Sure.
0: And I don't know. I don't want to get too specific here. She was a listener. And so like also knew a lot about me.
1: Okay.
0: And at one point I texted her and asked for some help setting something up to surprise this
1: girl.
0: But like we were not there.
1: Got it.
0: Romantically. Like, uh-huh, that was an appropriate thing for me to do.
1: Oof.
0: Yep. I think it's the first time I've admitted to that on the air or anywhere.
1: Mom helped. Did mom talk you out of
0: mom
1: it?
0: Mom supplied information.
1: Okay.
0: Yeah, mom, because I don't know how many details I can give away here without it being very specific.
1: We're filling in some blanks.
0: Yeah. Yeah. Mom helped because mom was in my corner.
1: Gotcha.
0: Mom liked me a lot.
1: Yes.
0: And so, thought I was good for her.
1: Okay.
0: But we were both overstepping with that.
1: Got it.
0: I realized afterwards.
1: Yeah.
0: Yeah.
1: Hey. That's all right. You live, you learn.
0: Yeah, we've all made mistakes. This is not Madison that we're talking about, by the way. This was somebody I dated before Madison.
1: Oh,
0: there's not a happy ending to that story.
1: Then never mind. I have made the wrong assumptions. Just based on what I know of the two of you.
0: There's Zach John King, a little 2.9 W4 Country.

0: 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His name is Zach John King. Hogging all the names to himself. 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Rally Welch in the morning. David's got to look at your roadways.
1: Yes, I do. It looks like 94 West is pretty slow this morning from Michigan Avenue through to State. And then on Michigan Avenue itself, we've got some pockets of slowdown between 94 and Saline. Looks like 14 going into the 275-96 interchange is a little slower than usual this morning, but everything else is running at posted speeds. Let me know if I've missed something, though. 734-623-1029. 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
2: From the Cook and White Heating and Cooling Newsroom, I'm Renee Vitale. The Supreme Court has handed President Trump a setback, refusing to let him remove Federal Reserve Governor Lisa Cook before her term expires. The justices declined to take up the administration's challenge, effectively keeping Cook in place and reinforcing longstanding limits on presidential power over the central bank. The ruling preserves the Fed's political independence at a moment when Trump has sharply criticized Cook's policy views. Governor Whitmer is threatening to pull Michigan National Guard members out of Washington, D.C., if they are used for federal anti-crime task forces. Whitmer stated in a letter that 161 deployed Michigan troops are strictly there to assist with security for the upcoming America 250 tourist influx, and that she'll order them home if they are reassigned to President Trump's controversial domestic mission. A Tampa judge has set a $1 million bond for Detroit Lions cornerback Terrion Arnold. He's awaiting trial on charges of armed robbery and kidnapping. He's one of seven charged in the case. Two agreed to a plea deal, saying that Arnold had set up the kidnapping, beating, and robbery of three victims in retaliation for two thefts that occurred in his Florida rental home earlier this year. The Lions also announced after the court hearings that Arnold has been released. And along with the temps outside, things are also heating up at the pump as 4th of July weekend approaches. Gas prices increased 8 cents over the past week to a statewide average of $4.08 per gallon. That's the latest from the Cook and White newsroom. 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

0: 102.9 W4 Country and Luke Combs at 8:38 on your Tuesday morning. It's Rally in Welch. We are looking like a hot one today, sunny with highs in the mid-90s. It's about time to take a look at what is trending. And, knowing that it worked for John Oliver, he got his dream role after petitioning on the show. I'm thinking about making my own petition on the show. See if I can get a role.
1: I'm up for this.
0: Okay. We'll get to what he asked for and what he got after Kane Brown, his new one. It's Woman on 102.9 W4 Country.

0: 102.9 W4 Country, Kane Brown, his new one. It's Woman. It's time to take a look at what's hot on social media. Let's start with some more details about Taylor Swift and Travis Kelce's wedding.
1: Actual details?
0: Well, apparently, again, this is from sources, that the wedding invites are individually watermarked. So each invitee, these went out in the springtime. They all arrived about April. Each of them has the invitee's name individually watermarked across the whole thing. So if it ends up on social media, it's immediately obvious who leaked it.
1: That's awesome.
0: Right. They apparently also don't give a location beyond New York City.
1: Okay.
0: Which would be infuriating to me if I got that. I'd be like, guess who's not going?
1: Well, and it gave a date, too, right?
0: Yeah, it gave a date. Did not give a specific location, but everybody's assuming it's Madison Square Garden.
1: It would make the most sense, yeah.
0: The Large Hadron Collider is being shut down for upgrades. And they plan to restart it in 4 years. They're looking at 2030 as the restart date. The high luminosity. Basically, what it means is they'd be able to slam more particles into each other. This is the big thing in CERN over in Central Europe.
1: Yeah.
0: Between France and Switzerland, right? I did not realize just how big the Large Hadron Collider is. It's 27 kilometers in diameter.
1: Whoa.
0: So, like, more than 16 miles in diameter. In circumference.
1: In circumference, yeah.
0: But it's a 16.5-mile loop that they circulate particles. It's like, no wonder people thought this was going to make a black hole.
1: Oh, for sure.
0: And now they're shutting it down to make it more powerful when they turn it on again in 4 years.
1: Well, good.
0: So, smoke them while you got them.
1: Yikes.
0: We also have John Oliver, who on his show, last week tonight, right?
1: Uh-huh.
0: His show. Back in March, asked for an arc on any soap opera if they were willing to write him a ridiculous storyline.
1: Yes.
0: And General Hospital jumped at the chance.
1: Yes.
0: Now, we know that John Oliver is going to appear in a 3-episode arc on General Hospital July 2nd, 3rd, and 6th. So if you love your daytime, your stories, your soaps.
1: Oh, I'm going to have to catch it.
0: And to his credit, the producers of General Hospital said he was a delight. He came prepared. He was professional. He was funny.
1: Awesome.
0: Right. He didn't just show up and go, well, you guys asked me to be here.
1: Yeah.
0: You're like, no, he recognized he asked to be there.
1: Yeah.
0: And treat it with the appropriate respect.
1: I mean, he was great on Community.
0: Yeah. I might tune into General Hospital to see what this is like.
1: That's fun.
0: And finally, Riley Green is trending in an interview. I did not know this. He was the starting quarterback at Jacksonville State University. Now, that's not a big football program.
1: Sure.
0: But he was a walk-on and made his way to starting quarterback, which is pretty impressive at any college.
1: Amazing, yeah.
0: He also didn't graduate because he got NCs or not complete on several of his classes, except for aqua aerobics, which he stuck out and got an A in.
1: Well, hey, at least his priorities are straight.
0: Didn't care himself. However, he did receive an honorary doctoral degree from them in April when he gave the commencement address.
1: No, at that point, you get an honorary bachelor's.
0: Right. Don't you have to start from the bottom?
1: Yep. Come on.
0: You didn't finish your bachelor's degree. You got an honorable...
1: No.
0: You got an honorary bachelor's, maybe a master's. You don't get to jump straight to doctorate.
1: Doctorate.
0: So officially, he has an honorary doctorate. He joked with the interview that he's got his stethoscope out on the tour bus.
1: Great.
0: But if you're at a Riley Green concert and somebody passes out and they shout, is there a doctor? And he raises his hand, keep looking.
1: Yep.
0: He's not that kind of doctor.
1: Nope.
0: And that's what's trending. Trend with us on Facebook.com/W4Country, on Twitter at WWWCountry, and on Instagram at W4Country. Let's get one more look at the roadways.
1: Things are just a little bit slow on 94 West from Michigan Avenue through to just about State Street. And otherwise, things are looking good. But if I've missed something, let me know. 734-623-1029. 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
1: For sure.
0: And if you're listening, Holland is fine. 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
1: Mm-hmm.
0: I'm just going to talk to a person and say, listen, here's what's going on. 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

0: 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That's her latest. A new survey from YouGov, their 2026 Trust in Media survey. So they do, how do you view this, positively or negatively? And they subtract the negative from the positive. So you get a positive number, that means more people trust you than not.
1: Sure.
0: You get a negative number, it means more people don't trust you than do. So the worst were social media platforms, averaging minus 15% net trust, with TikTok being at the bottom with minus 32.
1: That actually makes me feel better.
0: Right? Yeah. So people do not trust TikTok. That's the good news.
1: Yep.
0: PBS did pretty well with plus 26. The Wall Street Journal was plus 22.
1: Okay.
0: Along with the BBC, shortly behind that. But far and away, the most trusted news source for the fifth consecutive year. David, any guesses?
1: Ron Burgundy.
0: Not very close.
1: No.
0: The Weather Channel.
1: Oh, okay.
0: For the fifth consecutive year, got a plus 50 in net trust, which is both like lame because they only cover weather,
1: mm-hmm.
0: obviously, but too impressive that they're reporting the weather and people still trust them because I get a lot of notes. When I forecast the weather here, I get a lot of notes.
1: I mean, it's just because Madison doesn't always like the forecast you're talking about.
0: Well, there's also that. The Weather Channel, their co-hosts work together. They don't antagonize each other. So that helps.
1: Well, what's that like?
0: Congratulations to the Weather Channel for the fifth consecutive year. 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
0: Looking pretty sunny today with highs in the mid-90s. And more of the same the next couple of days.
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13: When we talk about how much exercise someone should get, current guidelines call for about 150 minutes of moderate intensity exercise or 75 minutes of vigorous intensity exercise every week. New study out of the UK makes a strong case for vigorous exercise if and when you can do it. Now, researchers determined that even little bursts of vigorous exercise can significantly reduce someone's risk of 8 different diseases: dementia, type 2 diabetes, fatty liver disease, chronic respiratory disease, chronic kidney disease, immune-mediated inflammatory diseases, major cardiovascular events, and atrial fibrillation. We're not talking about complicated training programs here. Just work with what you can into your everyday life. If you are breathless and unable to speak in complete sentences, then you've hit the mark. I'm Dr. Sanjay Gupta, helping you live a better life.
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102.9 W4 Country. Good morning. It's Veronica Raids. Thanks so much for hanging with me on a scorching hot Tuesday. What is going on outside? I don't know, but I'm melting. Call me the Wicked Witch of the West, because what's happening? 102.9 W4 Country.

0: 102.9 W4 Country. It's Veronica Raitt, and it is a scorching hot Tuesday. And, you know, it's pretty disgusting. I mean, I'm sweating, even in an office. Like, I just look outside, and I'm like, it's hot. I went to the National Weather Service, like, website, because, let's be honest, the iPhone emojis, they're not accurate. It's just not a good representation of what's going on, right? So I go to the National Weather Service. The only description that they have for the next 3 days is hot. No partly cloudy, no sunny, sunshine, none of that. It's just hot. Like, what's happening? I'm melting just thinking about that. I mean, it's scorching outside. I don't love it. But anyway, I'm going to have to remind you every 20 seconds to drink your water. And, you know, a lot of people take this week off. They're going up north. They're hanging out at home. It's 4th of July week. So reapply your sunscreen and drink a lot of water. I'm begging you. Okay? It's 102.9 W4 Country.
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18: Everyone poops. It's not just the name of a classic potty training book. It's a universal truth. Even though everyone does it, almost no one wants to talk about it. Dr. Tricia Pasricha wants to change that. She's the author of a new book. It's called You've Been Pooping All Wrong. And she says there are three critical P's of pooping. The first is propulsion. Both the voluntary push you exert and the involuntary contractions that happen naturally within your body. Top line, when you feel the need to go, don't hold it. The second P is pliability, which refers to stool softness. The keys to this one are making sure you're drinking enough water and eating enough fiber. And the last P is for pelvic floor. If you can get your knees up above your waist while you're on the toilet, like on a stool or a garbage can or a stack of books even, that can make all the difference. I'm Dr. Sanjay Gupta, helping you live a better life.
9: The W forecast calling for mostly sunny skies and highs in the mid-90s today. Staying clear overnight, lows in the mid-70s. Continued sun, highs into the upper 90s tomorrow and Thursday. We'll see highs topping 90 again on Friday. The possibility of some storms going to cool off a little bit with highs in the 80s over the weekend.

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It's Veronica Ray. It's Jason Aldean, Luke Bryan. They are going on their Double Down tour, and they're going to be in Vegas, and we want you there. I have your chance to win a trip or two to Las Vegas right now. 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

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It's Veronica Raitt. And, you know, my favorite game to play, a game that you don't need to win, but in my head I do, when you go to the car wash and you have to line up your tire, my goal is to make sure I can line up my tire without them telling me which direction I need to turn my wheel. 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Jeez.

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Jason Aldean and Luke Bryan are going on tour, and we want you to be there when they're in Las Vegas. 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

0: 102.9 W4 Country. It's Veronica Raitt. And I'm just going to preface this by saying I'm not trying to yuck anyone's yum if you have one of these vehicles. But I want to know what you think is the ugliest car ever made and why is it the Cybertruck? And no tea, no shade if you have this car. I'm sure it's very cool. But I mean, it looks like something made from a 3D printer. Like, it just is freaky looking. But anyway, you can text me at 734-623-1029. What is the ugliest car you think out there? I mean, to me, it's got to be the Cybertruck. It just doesn't look right. I found a list. So one of the number two car on this list is the Toyota Prius. I don't think Priuses are that ugly. I'll tell you what is ugly, though. The Nissan Cube. What is going on with that? That looks like a pool toy. 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
12: Not all screen time is created equal, and a new study out of Sweden is helping us understand this even better. So researchers followed more than 20,000 people over nearly two decades and determined that passive screen time, like sitting on the couch and watching television, raised someone's risk of dementia. But if they did something active, like reading, puzzles, or interacting with other people, this same group of people saw their risk of dementia drop. Just like you got to put the work in to keep your body in shape as you age, you basically have to do the same thing with your brain. A couple things I have found to help: working to learn something new every day, whatever it might be, challenging yourself in some way every day, and really importantly, staying socially active. Some days that means meeting friends in person. Other days, maybe an email, a text, or a phone call. Just stay engaged. I'm Dr. Sanjay Gupta, helping you live a better life.
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Good morning. It's Veronica Raitt on your Tuesday. It doesn't even matter what day of the week it is. All you got to know is that it's going to be really, really hot this week. It's 102.9 W4 Country. New truck.

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1: Think As You Drunk, definitely a laid-back, fun party song. And I think it was really inspired by me growing up loving Toby Keith. And I remember when we wrote it thinking, this sounds like something Toby Keith would have came up with. And that's always a good judge of whether or not a song's any good.

102.9 W4 Country. It's Veronica Raids. The Detroit Lions have officially released cornerback Terrion Arnold. I'm honestly surprised it took this long. It's not looking too good. It's 102.9 W4 Country.

102.9 W4 Country. It's Veronica Raids, and it is so beyond hot outside. You need to drink some water. I don't know where you're at, if you're driving around, if you're sitting in the office. We're all dehydrated just looking at 90 degree temperatures.

0: W4 Country. It's a Veronica Raids. Good morning, almost afternoon. Let's be honest. Once you get into the middle of the 11, it's the afternoon. You can't change my mind. It's 102.9.
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0: 102.9 W4 Country. It's Veronica Raids. And let me tell you how I have to go on an ice cream and frozen treat hiatus. Okay. I was going through my freezer yesterday to figure out what I was going to make for dinner. Okay. And I'm pulling things out. And mind you, I have two boxes of Yasso ice cream pints. Not pints. They're like little. I mean, they're very small. I also have my entire freezer door full of Yasso ice cream bars, okay? And then my fiance just bought the Fruit Pops ones. Like, they're just, you know, the fruit ones. I was going through my freezer. I found a whole box of more fruit ice or fruit, like, popsicles. That I have more popsicles in my freezer and ice cream than anything else in my house right now. And you might think, what's wrong with that, Veronica? It's so hot out. All I want to eat every time I go into the kitchen is ice cream. That's a problem. It's 102.9 W4 Country.
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102.9 W4 Country. It's Veronica Raids. Good afternoon. Your chance to see Jason Aldean, Luke Bryan in Las Vegas on the Double Down Tour. 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

0: 102.9 W4 Country. It's Veronica Reads. Sometimes people are just mean for no reason. I was watching a lot of the videos from Alan Jackson's farewell concert. I mean, all of the stars in country music were there. Lainey Wilson, Thomas Rhett, Eric Church. I mean, a lot of people were there performing. It was awesome. And they did, Alan Jackson did have some videos of other country stars that couldn't make it there that were, you know, played on the big screen. And Taylor Swift, who started out in country music all those years ago, she made a video message. And let's not act like this was a surprise to Alan Jackson. It was his own concert, okay? Booze in the crowd. Like, I'm sorry. Listen, it's a sore spot for me. I'm a Taylor Swift fan. I know. But, like, what? It was his concert. You don't think he approved that? Come on now. It's 102.9 W4 Country.
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16: I don't know about you, but my social media feeds are flooded with lotions and potions and gadgets, all promising to unlock different components of longevity. But if you log off, take a step back from all the hype, you'll find that the actual keys to a longer, healthier life are hiding in plain sight. There are four of them. Number one, nutrition. The Mediterranean diet really is the gold standard. Number two, exercise. You should be getting 150 minutes of moderate intensity exercise or 75 minutes of vigorous intensity exercise every week, plus strength training and stretching. Number three, sleep. Sleep is when your body and your brain repair themselves. You should be getting 7 to 9 hours a night. And finally, number four often gets forgotten, socialization. It's not a bonus. It's a necessity for a healthy life, finding a sense of community, purpose, and belonging. I'm Dr. Sanjay Gupta, helping you live a better life.
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7: The LD forecast calling for mostly sunny skies and highs in the mid-90s today. Staying clear overnight, lows in the mid-70s. Continued sun, highs into the upper 90s tomorrow and Thursday. We'll see highs topping 90 again on Friday. The possibility of some storms going to cool it off a little bit with highs in the 80s over the weekend.

102.9 W4 Country, Jason Aldean, Luke Bryan. They are teaming up for the Double Down Tour, and we want you to see them in Las Vegas. 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Text the national keyword DUST, D-U-S-T, DUST, to 95819 right now for your chance to win. Good luck.

day, Potts Farm was a place to go. Load a truck up, hit the dirt road. 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Jack and Jim were a few good men. 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And all this small town, he said, she said. 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Watch your mouth. Before I have to knock that loud mouth out. I'm tired of talking, man. Y'all ain't listening. Them old

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It's Veronica Raitt. This is such a cool midday pick-me-up. I was so excited to share this when I saw this story. And it's how a woman who has been working for the Indiana Fever got the surprise of her life. I'm going to talk about it coming up on 102.9.

0: 102.9 W4 Country. As soon as I saw this video go viral, I knew I had to use it for the midday pick-me-up. The Indiana Fever hosted the LA Sparks over the weekend, and at halftime, they had their celebrating Inspiring Women's Night. And they had longtime usher Judy Davis be presented with that honor. And she has been with this organization for 23 years. She's an usher. And she was presented with an autographed basketball by the team, you know, along with a really cool surprise. Her son actually was the one to give her that basketball. Judy had not seen her son in 7 years because he's been in the military. And that was their reunion. The biggest surprise of her life. You have to go to the Indiana Fever socials. I saw it on TikTok. I believe it's on Instagram as well. It is such a sweet surprise. Sweet Judy looks so happy and excited. I mean, she just looked completely surprised, and they really did it. I love this so much. Judy, I'm so glad you got to see your son and, you know, hug your son again. It's so sweet. It's 102.9 W4 Country.
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9: I don't know about you, but my social media feeds are flooded with lotions and potions and gadgets, all promising to unlock different components of longevity. But if you log off, take a step back from all the hype, you'll find that the actual keys to a longer, healthier life are hiding in plain sight. There are four of them. Number one, nutrition. The Mediterranean diet really is the gold standard. Number two, exercise. You should be getting 150 minutes of moderate intensity exercise or 75 minutes of vigorous intensity exercise every week, plus strength training and stretching. Number three, sleep. Sleep is when your body and your brain repair themselves. You should be getting 7 to 9 hours a night. And finally, number four, often gets forgotten, socialization. It's not a bonus. It's a necessity for a healthy life, finding a sense of community, purpose, and belonging. I'm Dr. Sanjay Gupta, helping you live a better life.
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It's Veronica Raitt, and it is a hot one this Tuesday. I'm about to break my HOA's rules. Find me. I'm putting a pool outside. Not a big one, but something. This is just, it's too much. It's 102.9 W4 Country.

0: 102.9 W4 Country. It's Veronica Raitt. And, you know, you hear shrinkflation where prices on things stay the same, but the product itself gets smaller. Well, now you're hearing about funflation, and that's kind of exactly how it sounds. Everything that we want to do that's fun is more expensive. Vacations, concerts, sporting events, anything inside an arena or on a beach is basically outside of our tax bracket anymore. Because why is it going to a concert at least $500 minimally? I mean, even if the ticket is less than $500, you got to worry about food. Maybe you're getting a drink. Maybe you're going to park. It's insane. Like, it's crazy. Same thing with sporting events. Why is everything so crazy? Apparently, there was a couple out there because the World Cup is happening. They're from Virginia. They spent nearly $10,000 to follow the tournament through Boston, New Jersey, and Miami. First of all, can I be your friend and can I come with you? Second of all, why? I mean, I know why. I mean, it's fun. It's sports. It's cool. But like $10,000? Insanity. Insanity, I say. It's 102.9 W4 Country.
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10: I'm feeling lucky to have my college-age kids home with me for a few weeks this summer. And one of the things I know we're going to be talking about, AI. I've started to use it more often at the hospital to get fresh takes on patient problems that I'm trying to solve. And for my girls, well, I know that they are navigating college now with these new powerful tools. Something, frankly, that you and I couldn't have even imagined when we were in school. But while it may be tempting to outsource your studying and your work to these large language models, I beg you not to. And that's because AI chatbots tend to reproduce what researchers call weird viewpoints. That's an acronym. Western, educated, industrialized, rich, and democratic. Look, AI isn't going away. And admittedly, it can be a really powerful tool. But you don't want it doing your thinking for you. I'm Dr. Sanjay Gupta, helping you live a better life.
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21: The forecast calling for mostly sunny skies and highs in the mid-90s today. Staying clear overnight, lows in the mid-70s. Continued sun, highs into the upper 90s tomorrow and Thursday. We'll see highs topping 90 again on Friday. The possibility of some storms going to cool it off a little bit with highs in the 80s over the weekend.

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0: 102.9 W4 Country. It's Veronica Raids. Do you have those silly little games in your head that don't make sense and aren't real? I got a car wash yesterday for the first time in I don't even know how long. But I was going through I was pulling up and you know you got to make sure your left tire has to like line up perfectly with the little machine. In my head, when I go to the car wash, don't judge me for this, by the way, I always want to try and line up my tire so perfectly that the person working the car wash doesn't have to tell me which way to turn my wheel. Like they keep telling you to pull forward and they don't tell you to go left or right. It's like, man, I nailed that. It's a game I make up in my head. I know you do it too. 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

102.9 W4 Country. It's Veronica Raitt. Good afternoon. It's hot. July is tomorrow. Where did the time go? I'm coming up on my wedding. The crash outs are happening. It's all good. It's all good. It's 102.9 W4 Country.

0: That was Riley Green, Think As You Drunk. 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
21: The W forecast calling for mostly sunny skies and highs in the mid-90s today. Staying clear overnight, lows in the mid-70s. Continued sun, highs into the upper 90s tomorrow and Thursday. We'll see highs topping 90 again on Friday. The possibility of some storms going to cool it off a little bit with highs in the 80s over the weekend.

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It's Veronica Raids. I would make sure you keep listening to W4 Country in the next couple of weeks. We may or may not have your chance to see Morgan Wallen at the Big House. Tune in and find out. Yeah,

102.9 W4 Country. Hello, good afternoon on a hot Tuesday afternoon. Your chance to see Jason Aldean and Luke Bryan. Just a few more minutes to text that national keyword DUST, D-U-S-T, to 95819. Your chance to see them in Vegas, baby. Good luck.

102.9 W4 Country. I sometimes think about the fact that when I was in middle school and high school, I just didn't carry around a water bottle ever. Kids these days have their 40-ounce Stanleys. I didn't have anything. And honestly, how did I go all day without drinking any water? It's 102.9.

0: 102.9 W4 Country. It's Veronica Raids. Thanks for hanging with me for a Tuesday that is so freaking hot. It makes me want to just stay in here and not let Matt Misler in here to take over his show because I don't want to step outside in my scorching hot car. I mean, we're talking 90s for the rest of the week. Maybe some rain on Friday, but overall, it's going to be hot the rest of the week. Stay inside. I wouldn't go outside. I went for a walk yesterday. I sweat through everything in places that I didn't know sweat before. It's just too much. So anyway, stay hydrated. Wear your SPF for the rest of the week. Matt Misler coming up next. He's got a new keyword, your chance to see Jason Aldean and Luke Bryan in Las Vegas. Got a trip for two up for grabs coming up in a few minutes. And all the other chaos that Miz brings to the radio. And that's why we love him. I'll talk to you tomorrow. 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
12: When you need your body to perform, but some of your muscles are having trouble, other muscles can sometimes help compensate. This is a great thing short term, but long term it can lead to serious and even chronic aches and pains. So if you've got nagging stiffness or irritation somewhere, don't push through it. Try to figure out why it's happening and how you can correct it. Strength and conditioning specialist Dana Santis says, performing exercises at a deliberate tempo makes it easier to notice when the wrong muscles are taking over, and also gives the intended muscles a chance to engage before that compensation kicks in. Dana suggests that starting with primary movement patterns such as squatting, hinging, pushing,

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Coming up with the holiday just around the corner, one specific fast food place is releasing a 4th of July menu and a limited edition cup to have these deliciousness. I'll tell you what it is coming up in a bit, but I've got a keyword for you for your chance to see Jason Aldean and Luke Bryan for the Double Down Tour in Sin City with special guests John Party and Chase Matthew. You want to go see them? 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Text SHAKE to 95819. We'll hook you and a friend up with flight to Sin City, a two-night hotel stay, and tickets for this big-time show in Las Vegas. But you got to text SHAKE to 95819. Ty Myers gets my show kicked off 102.9. Let's go!

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It's Miz on a Tuesday. Hopefully you got something to keep you cool today. It is going to be a scorcher for the next few days. I'm very humid. Corey Kent on the way. Here's Lee Bryce on 102.9.

0: Corey Kent, Rocky Mountain Low, with the help of Cole Wetzel right there on Wettle 2.9. It's Miz. And if you want to go see Jason Aldean with Luke Bryan with special guests John Party and Chase Matthew, this is the Double Down Tour. That's a co-headlining stadium tour. Text the word SHAKE, S-H-A-K-E, to 95819. And you'll be in the running for a flight for two to Sin City, two-night hotel stay, and tickets to that show in Vegas. Text SHAKE to 95819. Now, as we're getting into the real nitty-gritty of the World Soccer Tournament that involves a cup, we fall back to a hilarious bit that one of the TV stations on the BBC had done, and that's putting mountains behind Houston Stadium, you know, where the Texans play. Here's a problem. There's no mountains there. Yeah. Bit of a problem there, BBC. Make sure you get the right locations when you put backgrounds, okay? In the meantime, your W forecast with Brian Welch coming up and Shaboozy on 102.9.
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14: A better life with Dr. Sanjay Gupta.
15: As someone who's been married nearly 25 years, I'll tell you, there's a lot of great things about having a spouse. And according to a new study out of the University of Miami Health System, marriage might even be linked to a lower risk of cancer. Why? Well, the researchers said people who are married are less likely to engage in risky behavior. They're more likely to get a nudge to go to regular preventive medicine appointments and screenings. And they have a partner to share the load of family obligations, household chores, and finances. No one is saying you should get married in the pursuit of better health. But if you are single, how can you build a strong support system to maybe get some of these same benefits? Do your own research, find out what's important, and then hold members of your squad accountable and let them hold you accountable as well. That can provide a lot of support. I'm Dr. Sanjay Gupta, helping you live a better life.
1: DW forecast calling for continued sun into the evening. An extreme heat warning does continue until Thursday evening. We'll see overnight lows in the mid-70s, continued sun tomorrow and Thursday with highs into the upper 90s. Highs still expected to top 90 on Friday, but cloudier with the possibility of some storms. That'll help cool it off a little bit. Temperatures in the mid-80s for your high over the weekend.

0: It's the Chicks and Goodbye Earl on 102.9. It's Miz on your Tuesday. The Chicks will be at the Fox Theater coming up on September 30th, and tickets are on sale now, or you can keep it locked here for your chance to win tickets to go see the Chicks. A part of their Taking the Long Way 20th Anniversary Tour. Again, that's at the Fox Theater coming up on September 30th. Now, if you want to head out to Vegas to see Jason Aldean and Luke Bryan for the Double Down Tour with special guests John Party and Chase Matthew, text the word SHAKE to 95819. That's S-H-A-K-E to 95819. You and a friend get flight to Sin City, two-night hotel stay, and tickets for that show. Text SHAKE to 95819. I'm shaking in anticipation for Lisa Manning and her country news now.
1: 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When it comes to news, we're first in country. 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Cole Swindell gives us the story behind his new song, Girl Dad.
2: 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I think that's where the idea came from. But for me, it's just, you know, going back to visit my dad at his grave and updating him on my life and all the great things that have happened.
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13: I'm feeling lucky to have my college-age kids home with me for a few weeks this summer. And one of the things I know we're going to be talking about, AI. I've started to use it more often at the hospital to get fresh takes on patient problems that I'm trying to solve. And for my girls, well, I know that they are navigating college now with these new powerful tools. Something, frankly, that you and I couldn't have even imagined when we were in school. But while it may be tempting to outsource your studying and your work to these large language models, I beg you not to. And that's because AI chatbots tend to reproduce what researchers call weird viewpoints. That's an acronym. Western, educated, industrialized, rich, and democratic. Look, AI isn't going away. And admittedly, it can be a really powerful tool. But you don't want it doing your thinking for you. I'm Dr. Sanjay Gupta, helping you live a better life.
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Dylan Scott on 102.9, Rodney Atkins, and new music from Hudson Westbrook called Painted You Pretty coming up. Right now, it's Morgan Wallen's new one called Don't We on 102.9.

Ronnie Atkins on 102.9. Coming up, a fast food beverage chain has a festive 4th of July menu and a limited edition cup that you can put that drink in. Question is what that place is. I'll tell you coming up after Hudson Westbrook's new one called Painted You Pretty on 102.9.

0: Hudson Westbrook's latest call painted you pretty on 102.9. It's Miz on your Tuesday, a scorcher out there, so hopefully you got somewhere to stay cool. And do it safely, of course. Dunkin' Donuts is releasing a 4th of July menu. In fact, it released yesterday, including the new Eagle Cup. Now, I'm assuming the cup has got, you guessed it, an eagle on it. I have not seen a picture, but some of the menu items that are themed around America 250 include a, what they're calling it, a Star-Spangled Banner lineup, including the Peanut Butter Dunk-a-Latte, the Cooking Cravings Iced Coffee, the Oreo and PB Coffee Chiller, and Shaken Espresso with sugar-free vanilla. And, of course, there are some the fruit-flavored ones. So go to your local one. Apparently, you can actually get some of their limited edition merchandise starting tomorrow. So, Dunkin.com. So, check it out there. I'll be fine with going to 7-Eleven, get my burnt coffee there. Music on the way from Jason El Nino, 102.9.
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10: If I were to ask you what makes for a good night's sleep, you'd probably say a dark, quiet room, not too many things on your mind. But every night when you go to get some Z's, how often do you really think about the temperature in your bedroom? Temperature may be one of the most underappreciated factors in sleep. That's according to the Senior Vice President of Research and Scientific Affairs at the National Sleep Foundation. We often hear about lights and screens and stress, but even modest changes in temperature and airflow can influence both how quickly you fall asleep and how deeply you stay asleep. Most experts will recommend a room temperature of 60 to 67 degrees Fahrenheit. You might also experiment with your sheets and what you actually wear to bed. Play around a bit and see what improves your sleep. You might be delightfully surprised. I'm Dr. Sanjay Gupta, helping you live a better life.
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0: Josh Ross on 102.9. It's Miz during the W 4 o'clock happy hour presented by Aubrey's. Let's crack one. Oh my God, so cold too. George Burge on the way. Cody Johnson right now. Still you can't on 102.9.
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0: George Birch, Luke Bryan. It's Ride, Ride, Ride on 102.9. It's Miz on Tuesday.
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0: If you want to go and see Jason Aldean and Luke Bryan, guy that was just on that song, for the Double Down Tour, text SHAKE, S-H-A-K-E, to 95819. You'll go and see those two guys, plus John Party and Chase Matthew. We'll hook you and a friend up with Flight to Sin City, two-night hotel stay, and tickets for the show. But you got to text SHAKE to 95819. Now, speaking of hot ones, and I'm not talking about the outside, I'm talking about the stuff you probably put in your mouth. The popular interview show involving eating hot wings, hosted by Sean Evans, apparently is having a spinoff called Hot Ones Extra Heat, and it's set to hit live stream coming up in a couple weeks on July 13th with special guests Will Ferrell, Fortune Feimster, and Jimmy Tatro promoting the new series. Their new series, actually, called The Hawk. So expect to see this on Netflix coming up here in a couple of weeks. So it ain't just the temperature outside that's hot. It's also the wings that are hot as well, too. Let's look at your roadways.
2: An accident slows you down on I-94 eastbound at US 23. You're slow from State Street. That's blocking your right lane. You got a 16-minute commute on I-94 eastbound from Ann Arbor to Metro Airport. The I-94 westbound off-ramp to westbound Michigan Avenue closed for construction until September 6th. And the M-14 eastbound from US 23 to I-275. Expect a 14-minute commute there. 102.9 W4 Country Traffic. I'm Rich Luzensky.
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15: The forecast calling for continued sun into the evening. An extreme heat warning does continue until Thursday evening. We'll see overnight lows in the mid-70s, continued sun tomorrow and Thursday with highs into the upper 90s. Highs still expected to top 90 on Friday, but cloudier with the possibility of some storms. That'll help cool it off a little bit. Temperatures in the mid-80s for your high over the weekend.

0: Bailey Zimmerman on 102.9. Music on the way from Kenny Chesney, his new one called Carry On, and a throwback from Mr. Garth Brooks called Much Too Young. And your afternoon question today up on our Facebook page at facebook.com/W4Country. Words are hard, apparently, involving the topic of automobiles. It's only fitting after Chevy Silverado. It's Darius Rucker right now.
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0: Garth Brooks on 102.9. It's Miz on your Tuesday. Text the word shake to 95819. If you want to go see Jason Aldean and Luke Bryan, a part of the Double Down Tour, we'll send you and a friend with flight to Sin City, two-night hotel stay, and tickets for the show with special guests John Pardee and Chase Matthew. But you got to text shake to 95819. It's time for your afternoon question of the day. 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Today is National Corvette Day because on this day in history, the first Corvette came off of the assembly line as far as a full line production up in Flint. So my question of the day for you is, what's your dream car? Now, I helped my uncle rebuild a 67 Mustang. So anytime a Mustang, you know, I see the old school Mustang, old body type like that, that's what I want to do. I want that, or I want a Plymouth Cuda. That was my uncle's other baby as well too. So a lot of it is all based around my uncle, who was a gearhead and doing stuff with him. So what is it for you? Comment on our Facebook post at facebook.com/W4Country.
1: Still have that wreck on I-94 eastbound at US 23. That's causing slowdowns from State Street. I-94 eastbound from Ann Arbor to Merriman Road is going to take you about 15 minutes. You're looking at the same travel time for M14 eastbound from Ann Arbor to I-275. Keep in mind, the I-96 westbound on-ramp from Latson Road closed for construction until mid-November. If you see something, text us. The tipster line is 734-623-1029. That's 734-623-1029. 102.9 W4 Country Traffic. I'm Rich Luzensky.
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Low Cash on 102.9, Rascal Flatts and Chase Matthews, new one called Holding It Down. That's coming up in about 8 minutes' time. Right now, Megan Maroney coming to LCA in the middle of August. I don't know if it'll be as hot then when she makes her way to town. Just hope that it's a little bit reprieve. It's Beautiful Things right now on 102.9 W4 Country.

Rascal Flatts, Life is a Highway on 102.9. Rumor has it you want to drive it all night long. Coming up, if you open up a bag of M&M's recently, have you noticed two colors are missing? Well, it's not just you. Tell you what, those two colors that you may be missing after Chase Matthew holding it down on 102.9.

0: Chase Matthews Liz called Holding It Down on 102.9. It's Miz on your Tuesday. If you've opened a pack of M&Ms recently, you may notice that there are two colors that are missing from the pack. And no, it's not just you. It's you're going to be happening here very soon if it, in full-blown capacity, because the blue and brown M&Ms may be getting replaced. And a lot of it is they're trying to go away from the artificial dyes. It's been 31 years, by the way, since the last time they had a change when they got rid of the tan ones for blue. But they're changing the colors and trying to go with the all-natural route, including changing the dyes for blue for something called spirulina, which is a high-protein algae known as others call it pond scum, but it's gumming up the machines. Also, brown uses that same color, which I did not think that one. So expect some new colors possibly in the near future. I was okay with the artificial blue. Just saying. Look at your roadways.
1: Still have that accident on I-94 eastbound at US 23 that's blocking your right lane. Some stop-and-go traffic from Ann Arbor-Saline Road. Our friend Lisa is out there right now. She says there's an ambulance on scene. Thank you, Lisa, for that tip. We appreciate you. If you'd like to be like Lisa, shoot us a text at the tipster line, 734-623-1029. That's 734-623-1029. The I-94 westbound off-ramp to westbound Michigan Avenue, still closed for construction. It's going to take you 16 minutes on I-94 eastbound from Ann Arbor to Merriman Road. And you're looking at a 13-minute commute on M14 eastbound from Ann Arbor to I-275. 102.9 W4 Country Traffic. I'm Rich Luzinski.
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With the World Game happening here in the North Americas, meaning Canada, the U.S., and Mexico, the ongoing joke has been the FIFA 15. But what is the FIFA 15? Is this an inside joke? Actually, no, not really. When I tell you what it is, it'll all make sense. We'll get into that coming up in a bit. But the word is still active for your chance to see Jason Aldean and Luke Bryan for the Double Down Tour in Sin City. Maybe Double Down and FIFA 15 has something in common. Nah, maybe not. But if you're going to go see them with John Party and Chase Matthew in Sin City, text SHAKE, S-H-A-K-E. 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We'll hook you and a friend up with flight to Sin City, two-night hotel stay, and tickets for the show in Vegas. 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

Al Langley, be her on 102.9. It's Miz on your Tuesday. The new one from Taylor Swift on the way. If you want to, text the word shake. S-H-A-K-E to 95819, as in like one of Taylor Swift's famous songs, Shake It Off. That will give you the opportunity to see Jason Aldean and Luke Bryan for the Double Down Tour in Sin City with John Party and Chase Matthew. Flight, hotel, and tickets for the show up for grads for you and a friend. Text SHAKE to 95819 with Morgan Wallen right now.

0: That was Riley Green, Think As You Drunk. 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
1: The good news, that accident on I-94 eastbound at US 23 is cleared. Still seeing some residual backups from Ann Arbor-Saline Road there. It's an 18-minute commute on I-94 eastbound from Ann Arbor to Metro Airport. You're looking at a 13-minute commute on M14 eastbound from Ann Arbor to I-275. If you see something, text us. The tipster line is 734-623-1029. That's 734-623-1029. 102.9 W4 Country Traffic. I'm Rich Luzinski.
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8: If I were to ask you what makes for a good night's sleep, you'd probably say a dark, quiet room, not too many things on your mind. But every night when you go to get some Z's, how often do you really think about the temperature in your bedroom? Temperature may be one of the most underappreciated factors in sleep. That's according to the Senior Vice President of Research and Scientific Affairs at the National Sleep Foundation. We often hear about lights and screens and stress, but even modest changes in temperature and airflow can influence both how quickly you fall asleep and how deeply you stay asleep. Most experts will recommend a room temperature of 60 to 67 degrees Fahrenheit. You might also experiment with your sheets and what you actually wear to bed. Play around a bit and see what improves your sleep. You might be delightfully surprised. I'm Dr. Sanjay Gupta, helping you live a better life.
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5: DW forecast calling for continued sun into the evening. An extreme heat warning does continue until Thursday evening. We'll see overnight lows in the mid-70s. Continued sun tomorrow and Thursday with highs into the upper 90s. High still expected to top 90 on Friday, but cloudier with the possibility of some storms. That'll help cool it off a little bit. Temperatures in the mid-80s for your high over the weekend.

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Jelly Roll and a throwback from Alan Jackson on the way. Plus, what's the FIFA 15? And no, it's not like, you know, a round of teams. No. I'll tell you what it is coming up in a little bit. Right now, it's John Morgan, Kid Myself on 102.9 W4 Country.

0: Alan Jackson, Living on Love on 102.9. It's Miz on a Tuesday. Text the word SHAKE to 95819 for your chance to see Jason Aldean and Luke Bryan for the Double Down Tour in Sin City with special guests John Party and Chase Matthew. We'll hook you and a friend up with flight, hotel, and tickets for the show if you win. But you got to text SHAKE to 95819. The FIFA 15 is not a group of 15 teams remaining in the tournament. No, we're still in the round of 32. The joke has been the FIFA 15 with all the international fans coming to America, really specifically America, and trying out the American food, whether it's Texas barbecue, Taco Bell, free refills of coffee at the Waffle House, or most importantly, ranch dressing. International fans are particularly gaining potentially 15 pounds of extra weight. Also, the simple recipe to my German ally, it's sour cream, mayonnaise, buttermilk, add garlic and herbs to make ranch at home. You can thank me later. You don't need to smuggle a bottle home. I'll look at your roadways now.
1: That accident on I-94 eastbound at US 23 is cleared. Still seeing some residual backups from Ann Arbor Saline Road there. It's an 18-minute commute on I-94 eastbound from Ann Arbor to Metro Airport. You're looking at a 13-minute commute on M-14 eastbound from Ann Arbor to I-275. If you see something, text us. The tipster line is 734-623-1029. That's 734-623-1029. 102.9 W4 Country Traffic. I'm Rich Luzensky.
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20: Everyone poops. It's not just the name of a classic potty training book. It's a universal truth. Even though everyone does it, almost no one wants to talk about it. Dr. Tricia Pasricha wants to change that. She's the author of a new book. It's called You've Been Pooping All Wrong. And she says there are three critical P's of pooping. The first is propulsion. Both the voluntary push you exert and the involuntary contractions that happen naturally within your body. Top line, when you feel the need to go, don't hold it. The second P is pliability, which refers to stool softness. The keys to this one are making sure you're drinking enough water and eating enough fiber. And the last P is for pelvic floor. If you can get your knees up above your waist while you're on the toilet, like on a stool or a garbage can or a stack of books even, that can make all the difference. I'm Dr. Sanjay Gupta, helping you live a better life.
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John Party on 102.9. Kenny Chesney and the latest from Tyler Hubbard on the way. This guy will be in Sin City if you want to go see him with Luke Bryan, along with John Party and Chase Matthew. With a friend with flight, hotel, and tickets for the show, text the word SHAKE to 95819. 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

0: Tyler Hubbage Lay is called Land on 102.9. It's Miz on your Tuesday. I don't know what's trending on social media. I know my sports, though, so let's just get right into it. Yesterday in the World Cup, we had a couple of upsets. That being Germany losing to Paraguay, a team that the U.S. put belts to backside to. They beat Germany in penalty kicks, and Morocco beat the Netherlands in penalty kicks as well. Earlier, Brazil in the day survived and beat Japan 2-1. And then the U.S. play tomorrow. The Tigers look to give A.J. Hinch win number 1,001 in game two of their series in the Bronx. It's a schoolboy day, so hopefully he doesn't hurt his nethers like he did in his last outing. An NBA free agency opens up at 6 o'clock. The word right now is what's going to happen with he's currently Detroit Piston Jalen Duren, but will he be named former Piston by the time 6 o'clock comes around? We'll find out and see. In the meantime, a look at your roadways one last time.
1: Any major trouble spot right now, I-94 eastbound between Ann Arbor, Saline Road, and State Street. We're seeing a little bit of stop and go due to that earlier wreck. We still have a little bit of the aftermath there. M-14 eastbound from Ann Arbor to I-275. About a 10-minute delay, going to take you 23 minutes. Not a bad travel time on I-94 eastbound from Ann Arbor.

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2: When we talk about how much exercise someone should get, current guidelines call for about 150 minutes of moderate intensity exercise or 75 minutes of vigorous intensity exercise every week. New study out of the UK makes a strong case for vigorous exercise if and when you can do it. Now, researchers determined that even little bursts of vigorous exercise can significantly reduce someone's risk of 8 different diseases: dementia, type 2 diabetes, fatty liver disease, chronic respiratory disease, chronic kidney disease, immune-mediated inflammatory diseases, major cardiovascular events, and atrial fibrillation. We're not talking about complicated training programs here. Just work with what you can into your everyday life. If you are breathless and unable to speak in complete sentences, then you've hit the mark. I'm Dr. Sanjay Gupta, helping you live a better life.
3: 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You know how we close the show out with your idiot criminal of the day. We head to Florida for this one. And listen, I know it's getting pricier, but maybe not do this at the grocery store. I'll tell you what this Florida man did come up in a bit, but this is the last hour for you to text the word shake to 95819. That's S-H-A-K-E to 95819. 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Let's get it!

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It's Miz on your Tuesday. I appreciate you joining me, and I hope that you're staying cool however you can. Zach John King coming up. It's Jordan Davis right now, bar none on 102.9. Even worse.

0: Zach, John, King, get to drinking a little 2.9. It's Miz on your Tuesday. If you want to see Jason Aldean and Luke Bryan for the Double Down Tour, text the word SHAKE to 95819. That's S-H-A-K-E to 95819. Uniframe will give flight, two-night hotel stay, and tickets to the show in Sin City with special guests John Party and Chase Matthew. You got to text SHAKE to 95819. Dairy Queen yesterday released three new Blizzard Cups for Marka 250. It's going to be an ongoing thing, just Marka 250, Marka 250, Marka 250. The trio of flavors released are the strawberry mango flavored mochi blizzard, the Biscoff cookie blizzard, and the Mexican style hot chocolate blizzard. All these released now, so you can see them at your local Dairy Queen as you wish. And I will say this, Mexican style hot chocolate, if you taste cinnamon, yeah, that's one of the secret ingredients in it. Sorry, my Mexican brothers and sisters, The unflavored need to know. 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

Ella Langley, choosing Texas, 102.9. I'm pretty sure you walk outside, it'll feel like it too. Kane Brown and Travis Tritt on the way. 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

Jelly Roll, Son of Sinner on 102.9. Speaking of which, your idiot crew of the day on the way. It's a Florida man story. What did a Florida man do at a local grocery store? Well, I'll say it's this. Don't do this. Even no matter how much it's expensive. Lou Bryan right now on 102.9.

0: Luke Bryan, Country She Knows in a 102.9. It's Miz on a Tuesday. Bob, get out of here. Before I go, this is your last call to text the word SHAKE to 95819. For your chance to see Jason Aldean and the guy you just heard a moment ago, Luke Bryan, for the Double Down Fest in Sin City with John Party and Chase Matthew. 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If you want, you can follow me at The Miz on there. Don't forget, there are some things happening in and around our W4Country listening area as we get into the month of July, which is tomorrow, of course. The Chelsea Sounds and Sights Fest on Thursday nights continues on this upcoming Thursday. We've got all the big things happening. 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We'll get it up within a couple business days, so just give us a heads up on that one. In the meantime, it's your Idiot Criminal of the Day. We head down to Florida. It's a Florida man story. As a Florida man was caught on camera shoplifting at a grocery store, and it's not like he did it when there was no one around. He did it in a very, very populous grocery store. No telling what the individual's name is, but he was caught trying to hide ribeye and a large brisket in his pants. This happened earlier in the year. According to reports, the man left the store with the pricey cuts of beef tucked down low. And then he shoved a bottle of wine in his pants as well, too. This guy was ready to party. And employees tried to chase him down. They were able to get everything back, and the shoplifter got away from it before the cops could arrive. So he's still out on the loose. But he is without brisket and ribeye steak and, of course, a bottle of wine. So remember, kids, don't steal from a grocery store. There's cameras everywhere. They're watching everything.
1: 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And I'm going to charge you extra for that ribeye because you put it in your pants.
0: Don't put anything in your pants for that matter, okay? Bev's up next. I'll talk to you tomorrow on your World's Greatest Wednesday. Why? Well, because it's the first of the month. So do like Bone Thugs and Harmony did. Wake up, and enjoy the first of the month. Stay cool as well, please. And check in on your loved ones if they deal with the heat a little bit worse for wear than most people. So check in on them, okay? Talk to you tomorrow. Peace out, Girl Scout. Thanks for listening to Waddle 2.9 W for Country. Bye.
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